0: stopped at some major chains. At one, a medium cappuccino contains almost 3.5 times as much as the same drink at another outlet. Here's nutritionist Shefali Loth.
1: For most people, around 400 milligrams a day of caffeine is the safe recommended amount. If you're pregnant, that goes down to 200 milligrams, so half of the standard amount. And actually, a lot of the coffees that we looked at exceed that even in one drink.
0: And Chelsea have beaten Fulham 3-2 in the Premier League's West London derby. Cole Palmer scored the winner. That's the latest. I'm Fader Silver.
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0: Broadcasting from the tippy top of the Flower Mound, deep in the heart of Northern Ireland, this is Wild Country, part of the iMedia Broadcasting Group. 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
1: From the Sky News Centre at 2. A vigil's been held in Middlesbrough on Teesside for seven people who died in a crash on Saturday, including two police officers. PC's Tom Clough and Matthew Blade's patrol car was hit by a Volkswagen going the wrong way on the A66. Four of the Passat's five occupants had past convictions. Detectives investigating the lead-up to the crash have made 12 arrests. One person's been charged. Anna Turley's the Red Car MP.
2: It was, I think, really important the church kindly opened their doors to the community. Everybody here is still reeling from the incident. It's been an absolutely horrendous few days. I think it was important that we had a space to reflect, to come together, to grieve.
1: A man's due in court later charged with murder after a woman died in a house fire in West London. Pavel Kalper, who's 34, also faces eight counts of attempted murder and one of arson following the blaze in Hounslow last Wednesday. Russia's accusing Britain of adding fuel to the fire by sharing a blueprint with Ukraine to help it develop long-range missiles. The Prime Minister's responded, asking who started the fire. Ukraine's former Deputy Defence Minister Vladimir Havrilov says it's highly symbolic.
3: If we have a technological access to the components, to the new ideas in Europe and United Kingdom specifically, because it's a missile technology, it gives us more confidence in the course of this war.
1: Donald Trump's reportedly been calling world leaders to urge them to cut economic ties with Iran. Washington's imposed new sanctions aimed at blocking potential sources of revenue for Tehran. Millions of women in England who've not attended cervical screening appointments can be sent a free testing kit on the NHS. It contains a swab in which a sample can be collected and posted back to a lab. And actor Kit Harington's joined the cast of Harry Potter TV series. He's replacing Nicholas Holt as Professor Lockhart in season 2. That's the latest. I'm Faye De Silva.
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1: From the Sky News Centre at 3. Dozens of people have gathered for a vigil in Middlesbrough on Teesside to remember seven people who died in the A66 crash. Two were police officers. Their patrol car was hit by a VW being driven on the wrong side of the road on Saturday. Detectives say the five young men in it may have had links to organised crime. 12 arrests have been made. Sir Peter Fahey's a former Greater Manchester Police Chief Constable.
2: We have some young people who you may describe as joyriders who steal cars to bait the police. But then you have another group who are part of organised crime groups who steal cars to commit other forms of criminality, have no regard for the safety of the public, are willing to use those vehicles then to break into premises.
1: A man's been charged with murder after a woman died in a house fire in West London. Eight others were injured following the blaze in Hounslow last Wednesday. A share of nearly £10 billion has been allocated to councils and housing associations in England to build affordable homes. Most will be for social rent, and more than £2 billion going to mayoral areas outside London. Andy Burnham's calling on Ukraine's allies to urgently provide more interceptor missiles as Russia steps up attacks. The Prime Minister says countries are assessing their stockpiles to help strengthen Ukraine's air defences. If you're grabbing a coffee, you may be getting more or less caffeine in it than you realise. Which has looked at beverages sold at some major chains. At one, a medium cappuccino contains almost 3.5 times as much as the same drink in another outlet. Here's nutritionist Shefali Loft.
3: For most people, around 400 milligrams a day of caffeine is the safe recommended amount. If you're pregnant, that goes down to 200 milligrams. So half of the standard amount. And actually, a lot of the coffees that we looked at exceed that even in one drink.
1: And Chelsea have beaten Fulham 3-2 in the Premier League's West London derby. Cole Palmer scored the winner. That's the latest. I'm Faye De Silva.
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1: From the Sky News Centre at 4, a vigil's been held in Middlesbrough on Teesside for seven people who died in a crash on Saturday, including two police officers. PC's Tom Clough and Matthew Blade's patrol car was hit by a Volkswagen going the wrong way on the A66. Four of the Pissat's five occupants had past convictions. Detectives investigating the lead-up to the crash have made 12 arrests. One person's been charged. Anna Turley's the Red Car MP.
2: It was, I think, really important the church kindly opened their doors to the community. Everybody here is still reeling from the incident. It's been an absolutely horrendous few days. I think it was important that we had a space to reflect, to come together, to grieve.
1: A man's due in court later, charged with murder after a woman died in a house fire in West London. Pavel Culper, who's 34, also faces eight counts of attempted murder and one of arson following the blaze in Hounslow last Wednesday. The Prime Minister's promising to keep up the pressure on Russia despite its threats. Andy Burnham's made his first overseas visit as PM to Ukraine. He says strengthening the country's air defences is now an urgent priority. Millions of women in England who've not attended cervical screening appointments can be sent a free testing kit on the NHS. It contains a swab in which a sample can be collected and posted back to a lab. Chelsea beat Fulham 3-2 in their Premier League opener. Cole Palmer got the winner in a man-the-match performance. João Pedro and Morgan Rodgers also scored. After a difficult summer, which saw Palmer left out of England's World Cup squad, Rodgers says he's back to his best.
3: He had a difficult year with injuries and stuff last year, and you can see in his eyes in pre-season and in training that he's ready this year and he's ready to prove people wrong, and you saw that with that performance, best player on the pitch by a mile, and that's what he does, and it's good to have him on our side.
1: And actor Kit Harington's joining the cast of the Harry Potter TV series. He's replacing Nicholas Holt as Professor Lockhart in season 2. That's the latest. I'm Faye De Silva.
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2: Well, my daddy left home when I was three, and he didn't leave much to Ma and me. Just this old guitar and an empty bottle of booze. Now, I don't blame him because he run and hid, but the meanest thing that he ever did was before he left, he went and named me Sue. Well, he must have thought that it was quite a joke, and it got a lot of laughs from lots of folks. Seems I had to fight my whole life through. Some gal would giggle and I'd get red, and some guy'd laugh and I'd bust his head. I'll tell you, life ain't easy for a boy named Sue.

crashed through the wall and into the street, kicking and a gouging in the mud and the blood and the beard. I tell you, I fought tougher men, but I really can't remember when. He kicked like a mule and he bit like a crocodile. I heard him laugh and then I heard him cuss, and he went for his gun and I pulled mine first. He stood there looking at me and I saw him smile. He said, son, this world is rough, and if a man's gonna make it, he's gotta be tough. And I know I wouldn't be there to help you along. So I give you that name, and I said goodbye. I knew you'd have to get tough or die. And it's that name that helped to make you strong. Yeah. He said, now you just fought one hell of a fight, and I know you hate me.

And if I ever have a son, I think I'm gonna name him Bill or George, anything but Sue. I'm feeling that.

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1: From the Sky News Centre at 5, a fundraiser for the families of two police officers killed in the A66 crash near Middlesbrough has reached more than £740,000. PCs Tom Clough and Matthew Blades died when their patrol car was hit by a vehicle travelling in the wrong direction on Saturday. 12 people have been arrested over alleged criminal activity before the incident, which also killed five young men. Here's Cleveland Police Federation Chair Lauren Somerville.
2: At the heart of this are two families whose loved ones aren't returning home. That is my focus. It's making sure that the rest of my colleagues know I'm here and I'm listening to them.
1: A man's been charged with murder after a woman died in a house fire in West London. Eight others were injured following the blaze in Hounslow last Wednesday. A share of nearly £10 billion has been allocated to councils and housing associations in England to build affordable homes. Most will be for social rent and more than £2 billion going to mayoral areas outside London. Andy Burnham's calling on Ukraine's allies to urgently provide more interceptor missiles as Russia steps up attacks. The Prime Minister says countries are assessing their stockpiles to help strengthen Ukraine's air defences. Millions of women in England who've not attended cervical screening appointments can be sent a free testing kit on the NHS. It contains a swab in which a sample can be collected and then posted back to a lab. Dr. Rachel Orrett from Cancer Research UK calls it a game changer.
3: In testing for it, we're able to find high-risk types of HPV, and those cases can then move on to being monitored appropriately, and the outcome of that essentially is saving lives.
1: And Chelsea have beaten Fulham 3-2 in the Premier League's West London derby. Cole Palmer scored the winner and was involved in setting up the other goals. That's the latest. I'm Faye De Silva.
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1: From the Sky News Centre at 6. Police say five young men killed in a wrong-way crash near Middlesbrough may have had links to organised crime. 12 other people have been arrested as part of the investigation into Saturday's A66 crash, in which two officers also died. Sir Peter Fahey is a former Greater Manchester Police Chief Constable.
2: We have some young people who you may describe as joyriders who steal cars to bait the police, but then you have another group who are part of organised crime groups who steal cars to commit other forms of criminality, have no regard for the safety of the public, or wouldn't use those vehicles then to break into premises.
1: A report's warning young adults leaving care are around four times more likely to die than the general population. The study, which was commissioned by the government, says it's a national tragedy. It found there's a so-called care cliff, with people often left alone without a safety net. Andy McCulloch's son Joash took his own life.
3: In the November, he had a suicide attempt, took an overdose, ended up in hospital, and then was discharged without a psych review, without a referral, without anyone letting social services even know.
1: Billions of pounds has been allocated to councils and housing associations to build 70,000 new homes across England. It'll see cash given to mayoral areas in northern and central parts, as well as London. Millions of women are being invited to order at-home screening kits for cervical cancer. Those in England who haven't attended appointments will be able to use them to collect a sample and post it back to a lab. Prosecutors are deciding whether to bring charges against a man in his 80s following an investigation into claims of sexual assaults by the late Harrods owner Mohammed Al-Fayed. Detectives have sent a file of evidence to the CPS. Football now. Chelsea beat Fulham 3-2 in the Premier League's West London derby last night. Their goals came from João Pedro, record signing Morgan Rogers and Cole Palmer. Fulham gave them a scare though through Josh King and Gonzalo Garcia. That's the latest. I'm Jenny Barsby.
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0: 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Sport.
8: In the Premier League, Brighton and Hove Albion thrashed Aston Villa 4-0, while Newcastle United drew 2-2 with Liverpool. Our Man City boss Enzo Maresca revealed that Ryan Shirky had not been happy on the bench before coming on to inspire Manchester City's 2-1 comeback win over Bournemouth.
9: Sometimes also you plan for the last half an hour, second half. So I think what they have to do when they don't play from the start is what Ryan has done today. Just be ready, go inside and try to do the best.
8: World champion Lando Norris has won the final Dutch Grand Prix at Zandvoort. Championship leader Kimi Antonelli finished second, with George Russell taking third. Lewis Hamilton was fourth for Ferrari, ahead of teammate Charles Leclerc, while Fernando Alonso picked up points for Aston Martin in ninth. And Great Britain's men have successfully defended their team title at the European Gymnastics Championships. Courtney Tullock, Joe Fraser, Harry Hempworth, Jonas Rushworth and Sol Scott claimed gold.
0: Wild Country. 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
4: Any early morning fog should clear as the day goes on. Otherwise, it will be dry across all parts with variable amounts of cloud and some good sunny spells. Warm with temperatures around 22 degrees.

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6: From the iMedia News Centre. A 55-year-old Ballinahinch woman has pleaded guilty to breaching a lifetime anonymity order by posting information likely to reveal the alleged identity of a woman in the Jeffrey Donaldson sex abuse case. Donna Toman of Lord Moira Park appeared at Downpatrick Magistrates Court on Monday. A defence lawyer said that she was entering a guilty plea to a charge relating to a social media post earlier this year. The former chief executive of Mid and East Antrim Council had an incentive to illegally delete emails because of the perception that she was too close to DUP politicians, a court has been told. Anne Doherty of Clonmore Road in Dungannon denies three charges. She is accused of deleting or attempting to delete an email in contravention of the Freedom of Information Act and also aiding and abetting other persons to do so. The emails were sent to DUP politician Arlene Foster and Greg McKean, forwarding on a letter Donaghy had sent to senior civil servants in London, raising concerns about the safety of staff carrying out post-Brexit checks at Larn Port. And finally, a woman has appeared in court charged as part of an investigation into an organised crime group in Louth. It comes after a number of homes were searched in the town and the seizure of weapons by Gardaí on Friday. Kira Brady of Cedarwood Park in Dundalk appeared before Dundalk District Court yesterday afternoon. She is charged with a total of six offences, including four charges of possessing firearms and two of possessing ammunition. The court heard she made no reply when charged. The 34-year-old, who was without a solicitor in court due to the ongoing legal aid strike, was granted bail with conditions, including that she surrenders her passport and signs on twice a week at Dundalk Garda Station. That's the latest from the iMedia News Centre.
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4: Dame Judi Dench is championing the idea of living authentically as she reunites with Sir Ian McKellen for a new installment of Tea with Judi Dench. The 91-year-old says their chat, touching on Ian's coming out story, his battle against Section 28, and the freedoms younger generations now enjoy, flowed without a pause. With a friendship spanning half a century, Judi says the episode captures the honesty, history and humour that's defined their lives on and off stage. Taskmaster's Alex Horn says the show's become a beacon of silliness for families, and now it's putting that energy to good use. The Channel 4 show is teaming up with Great Ormond Street Hospital for a live charity special to help fund a new children's cancer centre. And staying with telly, Gary Barlow is heading to New Zealand with Jason Manford for a new food and wine travel series. The pair will explore the country's stunning landscape, meet local producers, and dive into Maori traditions.
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5: In the Premier League, Brighton and Hove Albion thrashed Aston Villa 4-0, while Newcastle United drew 2-2 with Liverpool. And Man City boss Enzo Maresca revealed that Ryan Cherki had not been happy on the bench before coming on to inspire Manchester City's 2-1 comeback win over Bournemouth.
6: Sometimes also you plan for the last half an hour, second half. So I think what they have to do when they don't play from the start is what Ryan has done today. Just be ready, go inside and try to do the best.
5: World champion Lando Norris has won the final Dutch Grand Prix at Zandvoort. Championship leader Kimi Antonelli finished second, with George Russell taking third. Lewis Hamilton was fourth for Ferrari, ahead of teammate Charles Leclerc, while Fernando Alonso picked up points for Aston Martin in ninth. And Great Britain's men have successfully defended their team title at the European Gymnastics Championships. Courtney Tullock, Joe Fraser, Harry Hempworth, Jonas Rushworth and Sol Scott claimed gold.
4: Wild Country. 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
1: Dame Judi Dench is championing the idea of living authentically as she reunites with Sir Ian McKellen for a new installment of Tea with Judi Dench. The 91-year-old says their chat, touching on Ian's coming out story, his battle against Section 28, and the freedoms younger generations now enjoy, flowed without a pause. With a friendship spanning half a century, Judi says the episode captures the honesty, history and humour that's defined their lives on and off stage. Taskmaster's Alex Horn says the show's become a beacon of silliness for families, and now it's putting that energy to good use. The Channel 4 show is teaming up with Great Ormond Street Hospital for a live charity special to help fund a new children's cancer centre. And staying with telly, Gary Barlow is heading to New Zealand with Jason Manford for a new food and wine travel series. The pair will explore the country's stunning landscapes, meet local producers, and dive into Maori traditions.
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11: From the iMedia News Centre, a 55-year-old Ballinahinch woman has pleaded guilty to breaching a lifetime anonymity order by posting information likely to reveal the alleged identity of a woman in the Jeffrey Donaldson sex abuse case. Donna Toman of Lord Moira Park appeared at Downpatrick Magistrates Court on Monday. A defence lawyer said that she was entering a guilty plea to a charge relating to a social media post earlier this year. The former chief executive of Mid and East Antrim Council had an incentive to illegally delete emails because of the perception that she was too close to DUP politicians, a court has been told. Anne Doherty of Clonmore Road in Dungannon denies three charges. She is accused of deleting or attempting to delete an email in contravention of the Freedom of Information Act and also aiding and abetting other persons to do so. The emails were sent to DUP politician Arlene Foster and Greg McKean, forwarding on a letter Donaghy had sent to senior civil servants in London, raising concerns about the safety of staff carrying out post-Brexit checks at Larn Port. And finally, a woman has appeared in court charged as part of an investigation into an organised crime group in Louth. It comes after a number of homes were searched in the town and the seizure of weapons by Gardaí on Friday. Ciara Brady of Cedarwood Park in Dundalk appeared before Dundalk District Court yesterday afternoon. She is charged with a total of six offences, including four charges of possessing firearms and two of possessing ammunition. The court heard she made no reply when charged. The 34-year-old, who was without a solicitor in court due to the ongoing legal aid strike, was granted bail with conditions, including that she surrenders her passport and signs on twice a week at Dundalk Garda Station. That's the latest from the iMedia News Centre.
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16: 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Wild Country weather.
11: Any early morning fog should clear as the day goes on. Otherwise, it will be dry across all parts with variable amounts of cloud and some good sunny spells. Warm, with temperatures around 22 degrees.

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6: Research from Rightmove shows cheaper commuter towns are outpacing big cities on house price growth. Areas around Glasgow and Manchester are leading the charge, with Falkirk jumping more than 13%. By contrast, London and Bristol have seen annual falls. Property experts say hybrid working and rising costs are pushing buyers towards towns that offer good transport links, green space and more affordable homes. Lloyds says victims of impersonation scams are losing more money, with the average loss rising 10% to more than £3,500. One case saw an elderly woman tricked into buying gold worth £188,000 from criminals posing as police. And Domino's is gearing up for a busy winter, announcing plans to hire 5,000 new staff across Ireland and the UK. The pizza chain says roles for drivers and in-store teams often become long-term careers. Domino's says the recruitment push reflects growing demand and the value of flexible jobs that can lead to management opportunities.
0: Wild Country Business News Update.
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0: Broadcasting from the tippy top of the Flower Mound, deep in the heart of Northern Ireland. 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
1: From the Sky News Centre at 7. Police are still questioning 12 people arrested in connection with Saturday's fatal crash near Middlesbrough. They're also investigating whether five young men killed on the A66 had links to criminal gangs. Meanwhile, a fundraiser for the families of two police officers who also died has now collected more than £750,000. Here's Cleveland Police Federation Chair Lawrence Somerville.
2: At the heart of this are two families whose loved ones aren't returning home. That is my focus. It's making sure that the rest of my colleagues know I'm here and I'm listening to them.
1: Young adults who've been in care are four times more likely to die than the general population. A government commissioned report found once they leave the system at 18, they often lose significant levels of support. Councils and housing associations in England are to get a share of almost £10 billion to build new affordable homes. More than 73,000 houses will be built with the money. The trial of a man accused of being behind the Lockerbie bombing has been postponed for a third time. A US district judge has cited the discovery of new evidence. 270 people were killed when the New York-bound Pan Am Flight 103 exploded over Lockerbie in 1988. Millions of women in England who've not attended cervical screening appointments can be sent a free testing kit on the NHS. It contains a swab in which a sample can be collected and then posted back to a lab to check for HPV. Dr. Rachel Orritt from the Cancer Research UK says it's a game changer.
3: In testing for it, we're able to find high-risk types of HPV, and those cases can then move on to being monitored appropriately, and the outcome of that essentially is saving lives.
1: Chelsea kicked off their Premier League campaign by beating Fulham 3-2 in the West London derby. Cole Palmer got the winner at Craven Cottage, while there were also goals for João Pedro and record signing Morgan Rodgers on his debut. That's the latest. I'm Jenny Barsby.
0: Wild Country. 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
8: In the Premier League, Brighton and Hove Albion thrashed Aston Villa 4-0, while Newcastle United drew 2-2 with Liverpool. Our Man City boss Enzo Maresca revealed that Ryan Shirky had not been happy on the bench before coming on to inspire Manchester City's 2-1 comeback win over Bournemouth.
9: Sometimes also you plan for the last half an hour, second half. So I think what they have to do when they don't play from the start is what Ryan has done today. Just be ready, go inside and try to do the best.
8: World champion Lando Norris has won the final Dutch Grand Prix at Zandvoort. Championship leader Kimi Antonelli finished second, with George Russell taking third. Lewis Hamilton was fourth for Ferrari, ahead of teammate Charles Leclerc, while Fernando Alonso picked up points for Aston Martin in ninth. And Great Britain's men have successfully defended their team title at the European Gymnastics Championships. Courtney Tullock, Joe Fraser, Harry Hempworth, Jonas Rushworth and Sol Scott claimed gold.
0: Wild Country. 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
3: Any early morning fog should clear as the day goes on. Otherwise, it will be dry across all parts with variable amounts of cloud and some good sunny spells. Warm with temperatures around 22 degrees.

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6: From the iMedia News Centre. A 55-year-old Ballinahinch woman has pleaded guilty to breaching a lifetime anonymity order by posting information likely to reveal the alleged identity of a woman in the Jeffrey Donaldson sex abuse case. Donna Toman of Lord Moira Park appeared at Downpatrick Magistrates Court on Monday. A defence lawyer said that she was entering a guilty plea to a charge relating to a social media post earlier this year. The former chief executive of Mid and East Antrim Council had an incentive to illegally delete emails because of the perception that she was too close to DUP politicians, a court has been told. Anne Doherty of Clonmore Road in Dungannon denies three charges. She is accused of deleting or attempting to delete an email in contravention of the Freedom of Information Act and also aiding and abetting other persons to do so. The emails were sent to DUP politician Arlene Foster and Greg McKean, forwarding on a letter Donaghy had sent to senior civil servants in London, raising concerns about the safety of staff carrying out post-Brexit checks at Larne Port. And finally, a woman has appeared in court charged as part of an investigation into an organised crime group in Louth. It comes after a number of homes were searched in the town and the seizure of weapons by Gardaí on Friday. Kira Brady of Cedarwood Park in Dundalk appeared before Dundalk District Court yesterday afternoon. She is charged with a total of six offences, including four charges of possessing firearms and two of possessing ammunition. The court heard she made no reply when charged. The 34-year-old, who was without a solicitor in court due to the ongoing legal aid strike, was granted bail with conditions, including that she surrenders her passport and signs on twice a week at Dundalk Garda Station. That's the latest from the iMedia News Centre.
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4: Dame Judi Dench is championing the idea of living authentically as she reunites with Sir Ian McKellen for a new installment of Tea with Judi Dench. The 91-year-old says their chat, touching on Ian's coming out story, his battle against Section 28, and the freedoms younger generations now enjoy, flowed without a pause. With a friendship spanning half a century, Judi says the episode captures the honesty, history and humour that's defined their lives on and off stage. Taskmaster's Alex Horn says the show's become a beacon of silliness for families, and now it's putting that energy to good use. The Channel 4 show is teaming up with Great Ormond Street Hospital for a live charity special to help fund a new children's cancer centre. And staying with telly, Gary Barlow is heading to New Zealand with Jason Manford for a new food and wine travel series. The pair will explore the country's stunning landscapes, meet local producers, and dive into Maori traditions.
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5: In the Premier League, Brighton and Hove Albion thrashed Aston Villa 4-0, while Newcastle United drew 2-2 with Liverpool. And Man City boss Enzo Maresca revealed that Ryan Shirky had not been happy on the bench before coming on to inspire Manchester City's 2-1 comeback win over Bournemouth.
6: Sometimes also you plan for the last half an hour, second half. So I think what they have to do when they don't play from the start is what Ryan has done today. Just be ready, go inside and try to do the best.
5: World champion Lando Norris has won the final Dutch Grand Prix at Zandvoort. Championship leader Kimi Antonelli finished second, with George Russell taking third. Lewis Hamilton was fourth for Ferrari, ahead of teammate Charles Leclerc, while Fernando Alonso picked up points for Aston Martin in ninth. And Great Britain's men have successfully defended their team title at the European Gymnastics Championships. Courtney Tullock, Joe Fraser, Harry Hempworth, Jonas Rushworth and Sol Scott claimed gold.
4: Wild Country. 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
1: Dame Judi Dench is championing the idea of living authentically as she reunites with Sir Ian McKellen for a new installment of Tea with Judi Dench. The 91-year-old says their chat, touching on Ian's coming out story, his battle against Section 28, and the freedoms younger generations now enjoy, flowed without a pause. With a friendship spanning half a century, Judi says the episode captures the honesty, history and humour that's defined their lives on and off stage. Taskmaster's Alex Horn says the show's become a beacon of silliness for families, and now it's putting that energy to good use. The Channel 4 show is teaming up with Great Ormond Street Hospital for a live charity special to help fund a new children's cancer centre. And staying with telly, Gary Barlow is heading to New Zealand with Jason Manford for a new food and wine travel series. The pair will explore the country's stunning landscapes, meet local producers, and dive into Maori traditions.
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10: From the iMedia News Centre. A 55-year-old Ballinahinch woman has pleaded guilty to breaching a lifetime anonymity order by posting information likely to reveal the alleged identity of a woman in the Jeffrey Donaldson sex abuse case. Donna Toman of Lord Moira Park appeared at Downpatrick Magistrates Court on Monday. A defence lawyer said that she was entering a guilty plea to a charge relating to a social media post earlier this year. The former chief executive of Mid and East Antrim Council had an incentive to illegally delete emails because of the perception that she was too close to DUP politicians, a court has been told. Anne Doherty of Clonmore Road in Dungannon denies 3 charges. She is accused of deleting or attempting to delete an email in contravention of the Freedom of Information Act and also aiding and abetting other persons to do so. The emails were sent to DUP politician Arlene Foster and Greg McKean, forwarding on a letter Donaghy had sent to senior civil servants in London, raising concerns about the safety of staff carrying out post-Brexit checks at Larn Port. And finally, a woman has appeared in court charged as part of an investigation into an organised crime group in Louth. It comes after a number of homes were searched in the town and the seizure of weapons by Gardaí on Friday. Kira Brady of Cedarwood Park in Dundalk appeared before Dundalk District Court yesterday afternoon. She is charged with a total of 6 offences, including 4 charges of possessing firearms and 2 of possessing ammunition. The court heard she made no reply when charged. The 34-year-old, who was without a solicitor in court due to the ongoing legal aid strike, was granted bail with conditions, including that she surrenders her passport and signs on twice a week at Dundalk Garda Station. That's the latest from the iMedia News Centre.
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15: 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Wild Country
10: weather. Any early morning fog should clear as the day goes on. Otherwise, it will be dry across all parts with variable amounts of cloud and some good sunny spells. Warm with temperatures around 22 degrees.

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6: Research from Rightmove shows cheaper commuter towns are outpacing big cities on house price growth. Areas around Glasgow and Manchester are leading the charge, with Falkirk jumping more than 13%. By contrast, London and Bristol have seen annual falls. Property experts say hybrid working and rising costs are pushing buyers towards towns that offer good transport links, green space and more affordable homes. Lloyds says victims of impersonation scams are losing more money, with the average loss rising 10% to more than £3,500. One case saw an elderly woman tricked into buying gold worth £188,000 from criminals posing as police. And Domino's is gearing up for a busy winter, announcing plans to hire 5,000 new staff across Ireland and the UK. The pizza chain says roles for drivers and in-store teams often become long-term careers. Domino's says the recruitment push reflects growing demand and the value of flexible jobs that can lead to management opportunities.
0: Wild Country Business News Update.
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3: From the Sky News Centre at 8. 12 people are being questioned after detectives linked the A66 crash, which killed 7 people, to organised crime. Officers say the car which hit a police vehicle had cloned number plates and was being driven the wrong way near Middlesbrough. A vigil for those who died was held on Teesside last night. Anna Turley is the Red Car MP.
4: It was, I think, really important. The church kindly opened their doors to the community. Everybody here is still reeling from the incident. It's been an absolutely horrendous few days. I think it was important that we had a space to reflect, to come together, to grieve.
3: Young people leaving care in England are dying at almost 4 times the rate of other people their age. A government review found 112 care leavers aged 18 to 24 died last year, with more than a third thought to have taken their own lives. Councils and housing associations in England are to get a share of almost £10 billion to build new affordable homes. The cash is the first wave of funding from a £39 billion programme launched under Sir Keir Starmer last year. More than 73,000 houses will be built. Here's the Housing Minister, Matthew Pennycook.
5: The proportions of money going to social rent in this programme dwarfs anything that previous governments have done. This is a serious plan. Of course, we've got more to do. I've got 29,000 people on the council housing waiting list in my own borough. The need is really acute out there.
3: The Prime Minister is heading to the United States next month following his trip to Kyiv. It's reported he'll ask President Trump to give Ukraine access to more Patriot air defense missiles before winter. Women aged between 30 and 65 can now carry out cervical screening tests at home. It's hoped the kits will encourage more women to get tested. Xabi Alonso's got off to a winning start in the Premier League as Chelsea boss, with all three of his main attackers scoring against Fulham. Cole Palmer got the winner at Craven Cottage, while there were also goals for João Pedro and record signing Morgan Rodgers on his debut. But there will be concern about goalkeeper Robert Sanchez, whose mistakes led to Fulham's 2 goals. That's the latest. I'm Jenny Barsby.
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3: A mostly dry day with some hazy sunshine, cloudier around the middle of the day, and breezy in coastal areas with highs of 20 degrees.

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6: From the iMedia News Centre. A 55-year-old Ballinahinch woman has pleaded guilty to breaching a lifetime anonymity order by posting information likely to reveal the alleged identity of a woman in the Jeffrey Donaldson sex abuse case. Donna Toman of Lord Moira Park appeared at Downpatrick Magistrates Court on Monday. A defence lawyer said that she was entering a guilty plea to a charge relating to a social media post earlier this year. The former chief executive of Mid and East Antrim Council had an incentive to illegally delete emails because of the perception that she was too close to DUP politicians, a court has been told. Anne Doherty of Clonmore Road in Dungannon denies three charges. She is accused of deleting or attempting to delete an email in contravention of the Freedom of Information Act and also aiding and abetting other persons to do so. The emails were sent to DUP politician Arlene Foster and Greg McKean, forwarding on a letter Donaghy had sent to senior civil servants in London, raising concerns about the safety of staff carrying out post-Brexit checks at Larne Port. And finally, a woman has appeared in court charged as part of an investigation into an organised crime group in Louth. It comes after a number of homes were searched in the town and the seizure of weapons by Gardaí on Friday. Ciara Brady of Cedarwood Park in Dundalk appeared before Dundalk District Court yesterday afternoon. She is charged with a total of six offences, including four charges of possessing firearms and two of possessing ammunition. The court heard she made no reply when charged. The 34-year-old, who was without a solicitor in court due to the ongoing legal aid strike, was granted bail with conditions, including that she surrenders her passport and signs on twice a week at Dundalk Garda Station. That's the latest from the iMedia News Centre.
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4: Dame Judi Dench is championing the idea of living authentically as she reunites with Sir Ian McKellen for a new installment of Tea with Judi Dench. The 91-year-old says their chat, touching on Ian's coming out story, his battle against Section 28, and the freedoms younger generations now enjoy, flowed without a pause. With a friendship spanning half a century, Judi says the episode captures the honesty, history and humour that's defined their lives on and off stage. Taskmaster's Alex Horn says the show has become a beacon of silliness for families, and now it's putting that energy to good use. The Channel 4 show is teaming up with Great Ormond Street Hospital for a live charity special to help fund a new children's cancer centre. And staying with telly, Gary Barlow is heading to New Zealand with Jason Manford for a new food and wine travel series. The Bear will explore the country's stunning landscapes, meet local producers, and dive into Maori traditions.
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1: Dame Judi Dench is championing the idea of living authentically as she reunites with Sir Ian McKellen for a new installment of Tea with Judi Dench. The 91-year-old says their chat, touching on Ian's coming out story, his battle against Section 28, and the freedoms younger generations now enjoy, flowed without a pause. With a friendship spanning half a century, Judi says the episode captures the honesty, history and humour that's defined their lives on and off stage. Taskmaster's Alex Horn says the show's become a beacon of silliness for families, and now it's putting that energy to good use. The Channel 4 show is teaming up with Great Ormond Street Hospital for a live charity special to help fund a new children's cancer centre. And staying with telly, Gary Barlow is heading to New Zealand with Jason Manford for a new Food and Wine travel series. The pair will explore the country's stunning landscapes, meet local producers, and dive into Maori traditions.
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9: From the iMedia News Centre. A 55-year-old Ballinahinch woman has pleaded guilty to breaching a lifetime anonymity order by posting information likely to reveal the alleged identity of a woman in the Jeffrey Donaldson sex abuse case. Donna Toman of Lord Moira Park appeared at Downpatrick Magistrates Court on Monday. A defence lawyer said that she was entering a guilty plea to a charge relating to a social media post earlier this year. The former chief executive of Mid and East Antrim Council had an incentive to illegally delete emails because of the perception that she was too close to DUP politicians, a court has been told. Anne Doherty of Clonmore Road in Dungannon denies three charges. She is accused of deleting or attempting to delete an email in contravention of the Freedom of Information Act and also aiding and abetting other persons to do so. The emails were sent to DUP politician Arlene Foster and Greg McKean, forwarding on a letter Donaghy had sent to senior civil servants in London, raising concerns about the safety of staff carrying out post-Brexit checks at Larne Port. And finally, a woman has appeared in court charged as part of an investigation into an organised crime group in Louth. It comes after a number of homes were searched in the town and the seizure of weapons by Gardaí on Friday. Ciara Brady of Cedarwood Park in Dundalk appeared before Dundalk District Court yesterday afternoon. She is charged with a total of six offences, including four charges of possessing firearms and two of possessing ammunition. The court heard she made no reply when charged. The 34-year-old, who was without a solicitor in court due to the ongoing legal aid strike, was granted bail with conditions, including that she surrenders her passport and signs on twice a week at Dundalk Garda Station. That's the latest from the iMedia News Centre.
0: If you love Lisa McHugh, Nathan Carter, Derek Ryan, Big Tom, Philomena Begley, Susan McKen, Johnny Brady, Robert Massell, and more, join us for Homegrown Country, Monday to Thursday, 7 p.m. to 8:30 p.m., only on Wild Country.
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9: weather. A mostly dry day with some hazy sunshine, cloudier around the middle of the day and breezy in coastal areas with highs of 20 degrees.

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5: 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We'll remove your unwanted household items. General and household waste is not a problem.

0: staff across Ireland and the UK. The pizza chain says roles for drivers and in-store teams often become long-term careers. Domino's says the recruitment push reflects growing demand and the value of flexible jobs that can lead to management opportunities.
1: 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Northern Ireland's
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1: Kylie Centre at 9. A report is warning young care leavers are around four times more likely to die than other people their age. The government commissioned studies found they've often left alone with no safety net. Minister for Children and Families Josh McAllister was in care himself and shares his experience.
2: I had to leave my foster home at 18 years old. And I remember going to the living room where I had a mattress because I couldn't afford a bed frame. So I just stayed on the mattress on the living room floor. And just that sense of being alone.
1: A critical shortage of affordable houses is fueling community tension and vigilantism in Glasgow. We've looked at protests outside homes in the city following speculation migrants are skipping waiting lists and being given priority housing. Some misinformation's resulted in attacks. But local businessman Thomas Muir says he has legitimate concerns.
3: Every housing scheme in Glasgow right now is getting overloaded. Yeah, these people are coming on here and it seems to be they're getting priority. No, their fault. That's the government 100%. We don't have a fight with these people. I don't think somebody should be jumping on a dinghy and getting housing here over somebody that's lived here all their life.
1: Police say five young men killed in a wrong-way crash near Middlesbrough may have had links to organised crime. 12 other people have been arrested as part of the investigation into Saturday's A66 crash, in which two officers also died. The trial of a man accused of building the bomb used in the Lockerbie attacks been delayed for a third time. Abu Aguila Massoud's facing charges in the US, but a judge says new evidence has emerged about the 1988 disaster. Car breakdowns caused by computer problems have more than doubled since 2020. The AA says it now deals with more than 36,000 a year, with faults affecting everything from headlights and wipers to windows and central locking. Chelsea kicked off their Premier League campaign by beating Fulham 3-2 in the West London derby. Cole Palmer got the winner at Craven Cottage, while there were also goals for João Pedro and record signing Morgan Rodgers on his debut. That's the latest. I'm Jenny Barsby.
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6: From the iMedia News Centre. A 55-year-old Ballinahinch woman has pleaded guilty to breaching a lifetime anonymity order by posting information likely to reveal the alleged identity of a woman in the Geoffrey Donaldson sex abuse case. Donna Toman of Lord Moira Park appeared at Downpatrick Magistrates Court on Monday. A defence lawyer said that she was entering a guilty plea to a charge relating to a social media post earlier this year. The former chief executive of Mid and East Antrim Council had an incentive to illegally delete emails because of the perception that she was too close to DUP politicians, a court has been told. Anne Doherty of Clonmore Road in Dungannon denies three charges. She is accused of deleting or attempting to delete an email in contravention of the Freedom of Information Act and also aiding and abetting other persons to do so. The emails were sent to DUP politician Arlene Foster and Greg McKean, forwarding on a letter Donaghy had sent to senior civil servants in London, raising concerns about the safety of staff carrying out post-Brexit checks at Larne Port. And finally, a woman has appeared in court charged as part of an investigation into an organised crime group in Louth. It comes after a number of homes were searched in the town and the seizure of weapons by Gardaí on Friday. Ciara Brady of Cedarwood Park in Dundalk appeared before Dundalk District Court yesterday afternoon. She is charged with a total of six offences, including four charges of possessing firearms and two of possessing ammunition. The court heard she made no reply when charged. The 34-year-old, who was without a solicitor in court due to the ongoing legal aid strike, was granted bail with conditions, including that she surrenders her passport and signs on twice a week at Dundalk Garda Station. That's the latest from the iMedia News Centre.
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9: 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Chesney. Kenny Chesney. It's a simple one.

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4: weather. A mostly dry day with some hazy sunshine, cloudier around the middle of the day and breezy in coastal areas with highs of 20 degrees.

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4: Dame Judi Dench is championing the idea of living authentically as she reunites with Sir Ian McKellen for a new installment of Tea with Judi Dench. The 91-year-old says their chat, touching on Ian's coming out story, his battle against Section 28, and the freedoms younger generations now enjoy, flowed without a pause. With a friendship spanning half a century, Judi says the episode captures the honesty, history and humour that's defined their lives on and off stage. Taskmaster's Alex Horn says the show has become a beacon of sunniness for families, and now it's putting that energy to good use. The Channel 4 show is teaming up with Great Ormond Street Hospital for a live charity special to help fund a new children's cancer centre. And staying with telly, Gary Barlow is heading to New Zealand with Jason Manford for a new food and wine travel series. The pair will explore the country's stunning landscapes, meet local producers, and dive into Maori traditions.
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6: From the iMedia News Centre. A 55-year-old Ballinahinch woman has pleaded guilty to breaching a lifetime anonymity order by posting information likely to reveal the alleged identity of a woman in the Jeffrey Donaldson sex abuse case. Donna Toman of Lord Moira Park appeared at Downpatrick Magistrates Court on Monday. A defence lawyer said that she was entering a guilty plea to a charge relating to a social media post earlier this year. The former chief executive of Mid and East Antrim Council had an incentive to illegally delete emails because of the perception that she was too close to DUP politicians, a court has been told. Anne Doherty of Clonmore Road in Dungannon denies three charges. She is accused of deleting or attempting to delete an email in contravention of the Freedom of Information Act and also aiding and abetting other persons to do so. The emails were sent to DUP politician Arlene Foster and Greg McKean, forwarding on a letter Donaghy had sent to senior civil servants in London, raising concerns about the safety of staff carrying out post-Brexit checks at Larne Port. And finally, a woman has appeared in court charged as part of an investigation into an organised crime group in Louth. It comes after a number of homes were searched in the town and the seizure of weapons by Gardaí on Friday. Kira Brady of Cedarwood Park in Dundalk appeared before Dundalk District Court yesterday afternoon. She is charged with a total of six offences, including four charges of possessing firearms and two of possessing ammunition. The court heard she made no reply when charged. The 34-year-old, who was without a solicitor in court due to the ongoing legal aid strike, was granted bail with conditions, including that she surrenders her passport and signs on twice a week at Dundalk Garda Station. That's the latest from the iMedia News Centre.
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2: Research from Rightmove shows cheaper commuter towns are outpacing big cities on house price growth. Areas around Glasgow and Manchester are leading the charge, with Falkirk jumping more than 13%. By contrast, London and Bristol have seen annual falls. Property experts say hybrid working and rising costs are pushing buyers towards towns that offer good transport links, green space and more affordable homes. Lloyds says victims of impersonation scams are losing more money, with the average loss rising 10% to more than £3,500. One case saw an elderly woman tricked into buying gold worth £188,000 from criminals posing as police. And Domino's is gearing up for a busy winter, announcing plans to hire 5,000 new staff across Ireland and the UK. The pizza chain says roles for drivers and in-store teams often become long-term careers. Domino's says the recruitment push reflects growing demand and the value of flexible jobs that can lead to management opportunities.
1: Wild Country Business News Update.
3: I know these roads. I've been on them for years.
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5: Pedestrians will continue to be killed on our roads if we ignore the need to look out for each other while walking or driving. Road wise up.
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0: Broadcasting from the tippy top of the Flower Mound, deep in the heart of Northern Ireland, this is Wild Country, part of the iMedia Broadcasting Group. 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
1: From the Sky News Centre at 10. A report warning young adults leaving care are around four times more likely to die than the general population. The study, which was commissioned by the government, says it's a national tragedy. It found there's a so-called care cliff, with people often left alone without a safety net. Andy McCulloch's son Joash took his own life.
2: In the November, he had a suicide attempt, took an overdose, ended up in hospital, and then was discharged without a psych review, without a referral, without anyone letting social services even know.
1: Rumours about migrant housing are being blamed for tensions and violence in Glasgow. There have been protests and vigilante attacks outside homes, sparked by suggestions foreign residents are skipping waiting lists. The city is dealing with a shortage of affordable properties. David Bookbinder from Glasgow and West of Scotland Forum of Housing Associations insists no one is jumping the queue.
3: In Glasgow, around between 15 and 20% of homes each year are allocated to refugees. Refugees, I can absolutely assure you, are not treated any differently.
1: The Police Federation of England and Wales wants action by social media companies against young people who are sensationalising dangerous driving. A crash in Teesside killed seven people, including two police officers, very early on Saturday. Prosecutors are deciding whether to bring charges against a man in his 80s following an investigation into claims of sexual assault by the late Harrods owner Mohammed Al-Fayed. Detectives have sent a file of evidence to the CPS. Millions of women are being invited to order at-home screening kits for cervical cancer. Those in England who haven't attended appointments will be able to use them to collect a sample and post it back to a lab. And more than 7 million tenpence coins bearing the King's portrait are entering circulation for the first time. The Royal Mint says they're being released from today due to increased demand. The design's part of a collection which reflects Charles's passion for conservation. That's the latest. I'm Jenny Barsby.
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7: From the iMedia News Centre. A 55-year-old Ballinahinch woman has pleaded guilty to breaching a lifetime anonymity order by posting information likely to reveal the alleged identity of a woman in the Jeffrey Donaldson sex abuse case. Donna Toman of Lord Moira Park appeared at Downpatrick Magistrates Court on Monday. A defence lawyer said that she was entering a guilty plea to a charge relating to a social media post earlier this year. The former chief executive of Mid and East Antrim Council had an incentive to illegally delete emails because of the perception that she was too close to DUP politicians, a court has been told. Anne Doherty of Clonmore Road in Dungannon denies three charges. She is accused of deleting or attempting to delete an email in contravention of the Freedom of Information Act and also aiding and abetting other persons to do so. The emails were sent to DUP politician Arlene Foster and Greg McKean, forwarding on a letter Donaghy had sent to senior civil servants in London, raising concerns about the safety of staff carrying out post-Brexit checks at Larne Port. And finally, a woman has appeared in court charged as part of an investigation into an organised crime group in Louth. It comes after a number of homes were searched in the town and the seizure of weapons by Gardaí on Friday. Kira Brady of Cedarwood Park in Dundalk appeared before Dundalk District Court yesterday afternoon. She is charged with a total of six offences, including four charges of possessing firearms and two of possessing ammunition. The court heard she made no reply when charged. The 34-year-old, who was without a solicitor in court due to the ongoing legal aid strike, was granted bail with conditions, including that she surrenders her passport and signs on twice a week at Dundalk Garda Station. That's the latest from the iMedia News Centre.
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6: Dame Judi Dench is championing the idea of living authentically as she reunites with Sir Ian McKellen for a new installment of Tea with Judi Dench. The 91-year-old says their chat, touching on Ian's coming out story, his battle against Section 28, and the freedoms younger generations now enjoy, flowed without a pause. With a friendship spanning half a century, Judi says the episode captures the honesty, history and humour that's defined their lives on and off stage. Taskmaster's Alex Horn says the show has become a beacon of silliness for families, and now it's putting that energy to good use. The Channel 4 show is teaming up with Great Ormond Street Hospital for a live charity special to help fund a new children's cancer centre. And staying with telly, Gary Barlow is heading to New Zealand with Jason Manford for a new food and wine travel series. The pair will explore the country's stunning landscapes, meet local producers, and dive into Maori traditions.
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3: From the iMedia News Centre, a 55-year-old Ballinahinch woman has pleaded guilty to breaching a lifetime anonymity order by posting information likely to reveal the alleged identity of a woman in the Jeffrey Donaldson sex abuse case. Donna Toman of Lord Moira Park appeared at Downpatrick Magistrates Court on Monday. A defence lawyer said that she was entering a guilty plea to a charge relating to a social media post earlier this year. The former chief executive of Mid and East Antrim Council had an incentive to illegally delete emails because of the perception that she was too close to DUP politicians, a court has been told. Anne Doherty of Clonmore Road in Dungannon denies three charges. She is accused of deleting or attempting to delete an email in contravention of the Freedom of Information Act and also aiding and abetting other persons to do so. The emails were sent to DUP politician Arlene Foster and Greg McKean, forwarding on a letter Donaghy had sent to senior civil servants in London, raising concerns about the safety of staff carrying out post-Brexit checks at Larne Port. And finally, a woman has appeared in court charged as part of an investigation into an organised crime group in Louth. It comes after a number of homes were searched in the town and the seizure of weapons by Gardaí on Friday. Kira Brady of Cedarwood Park in Dundalk appeared before Dundalk District Court yesterday afternoon. She is charged with a total of six offences, including four charges of possessing firearms and two of possessing ammunition. The court heard she made no reply when charged. The 34-year-old, who was without a solicitor in court due to the ongoing legal aid strike, was granted bail with conditions, including that she surrenders her passport and signs on twice a week at Dundalk Garda Station. That's the latest from the iMedia News Centre.
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2: Research from Rightmove shows cheaper commuter towns are outpacing big cities on house price growth. Areas around Glasgow and Manchester are leading the charge, with Falkirk jumping more than 13%. By contrast, London and Bristol have seen annual falls.

0: Broadcasting from the tippy top of the Flower Mound, deep in the heart of Northern Ireland, this is Wild Country, part of the iMedia Broadcasting Group. 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
1: From the Sky News Centre at 11. A report has found young adults who leave care have a death rate nearly four times higher than other people their age. The government-commissioned review concluded they're often left alone with no safety net, leading to catastrophic consequences. Minister for Children and Families, Josh McAllister, says change is desperately needed.
2: The approach that I'm really determined to take is to change what the focus of care is, so that first amongst anything else is building a tribe of loving relationships around young people when they're in care.
1: Victims' families say they're absolutely floored after the trial of the alleged Lockerbie bomb maker was postponed in the US again. Lawyers say they want to examine new evidence. Rumours of migrants jumping the queue for social housing in Glasgow are being blamed for tensions and violence in the city.
3: Right. Do you think that, you know, we're going to stand back and accept that? We won't.
4: It's scary. You don't know who's moving in next door to you.
5: That was a symptom of people just boiling over. That was just had enough. This isn't about far right, far left. This is about the facts.
1: In some cases, houses with foreign tenants have been attacked. Authorities in Glasgow, which has a shortage of affordable properties, have denied refugees are being prioritised. Millions of women across England are able to order at-home cervical cancer screening from today. The kits are being made available to women who haven't attended in-person appointments. A yellow weather alert for thunderstorms is due to come into force for parts of England in the early hours. The Met Office is warning of flash flooding for central and eastern parts from 3 a.m. until 10 p.m. tomorrow. Car breakdowns caused by computer problems have more than doubled since 2020. The AA says it now deals with more than 36,000 faults a year, affecting things like headlights, windows and central locking. And Tottenham have completed the signing of forward Savio from Manchester City. The Brazil international, who was previously known as Savinho, moves to North London in a deal which could rise to £85 million. That's the latest. I'm Jenny Barsby.
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9: From the iMedia News Centre, a 55-year-old Ballinahinch woman has pleaded guilty to breaching a lifetime anonymity order by posting information likely to reveal the alleged identity of a woman in the Jeffrey Donaldson sex abuse case. Donna Toman of Lord Moira Park appeared at Danpatrick Magistrates Court on Monday. A defence lawyer said that she was entering a guilty plea to a charge relating to a social media post earlier this year. The former chief executive of Mid and East Antrim Council had an incentive to illegally delete emails because of the perception that she was too close to DUP politicians, a court has been told. Anne Doherty of Clonmore Road in Dungannon denies three charges. She is accused of deleting or attempting to delete an email in contravention of the Freedom of Information Act and also aiding and abetting other persons to do so. The emails were sent to DUP politician Arlene Foster and Greg McKean, forwarding on a letter Donaghy had sent to senior civil servants in London, raising concerns about the safety of staff carrying out post-Brexit checks at Larne Port. And finally, a woman has appeared in court charged as part of an investigation into an organised crime group in Louth. It comes after a number of homes were searched in the town and the seizure of weapons by Gardaí on Friday. Kira Brady of Cedarwood Park in Dundalk appeared before Dundalk District Court yesterday afternoon. She is charged with a total of six offences, including four charges of possessing firearms and two of possessing ammunition. The court heard she made no reply when charged. The 34-year-old, who was without a solicitor in court due to the ongoing legal aid strike, was granted bail with conditions, including that she surrenders her passport and signs on twice a week at Dundalk Garda Station. That's the latest from the iMedia News Centre.
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6: Dame Judi Dench is championing the idea of living authentically as she reunites with Sir Ian McKellen for a new installment of Tea with Judi Dench. The 91-year-old says their chat, touching on Ian's coming out story, his battle against Section 28, and the freedoms younger generations now enjoy, flowed without a pause. With a friendship spanning half a century, Judi says the episode captures the honesty, history and humour that's defined their lives on and off stage. Taskmaster's Alex Horn says the show's become a beacon of silliness for families, and now it's putting that energy to good use. The Channel 4 show is teaming up with Great Ormond Street Hospital for a live charity special to help fund a new children's cancer centre. And staying with telly, Gary Barlow is heading to New Zealand with Jason Manford for a new food and wine travel series. The pair will explore the country's stunning landscapes, meet local producers, and dive into Maori traditions.
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3: From the iMedia News Centre. A 55-year-old Ballinahinch woman has pleaded guilty to breaching a lifetime anonymity order by posting information likely to reveal the alleged identity of a woman in the Jeffrey Donaldson sex abuse case. Donna Toman of Lord Moira Park appeared at Downpatrick Magistrates Court on Monday. A defence lawyer said that she was entering a guilty plea to a charge relating to a social media post earlier this year. The former chief executive of Mid and East Antrim Council had an incentive to illegally delete emails because of the perception that she was too close to DUP politicians, a court has been told. Anne Doherty of Clonmore Road in Dungannon denies three charges. She is accused of deleting or attempting to delete an email in contravention of the Freedom of Information Act and also aiding and abetting other persons to do so. The emails were sent to DUP politician Arlene Foster and Greg McKean, forwarding on a letter Donaghy had sent to senior civil servants in London, raising concerns about the safety of staff carrying out post-Brexit checks at Larne Port. And finally, a woman has appeared in court charged as part of an investigation into an organised crime group in Louth. It comes after a number of homes were searched in the town and the seizure of weapons by Gardaí on Friday. Kira Brady of Cedarwood Park in Dundalk appeared before Dundalk District Court yesterday afternoon. She is charged with a total of six offences, including four charges of possessing firearms and two of possessing ammunition. The court heard she made no reply when charged. The 34-year-old, who was without a solicitor in court due to the ongoing legal aid strike, was granted bail with conditions, including that she surrenders her passport and signs on twice a week at Dundalk Garda Station. That's the latest from the iMedia News Centre.
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1: Research from Rightmove shows cheaper commuter towns are outpacing big cities on house price growth. Areas around Glasgow and Manchester are leading the charge, with Falkirk jumping more than 13%. By contrast, London and Bristol have seen annual falls. Property experts say hybrid working and rising costs are pushing buyers towards towns that offer good transport links, green space and more affordable homes. Lloyds says victims of impersonation scams are losing more money, with the average loss rising 10% to more than £3,500. One case saw an elderly woman tricked into buying gold worth £188,000 for criminals posing as police. And Domino's is gearing up for a busy winter, announcing plans to hire 5,000 new staff across Ireland and the UK. The pizza chain says roles for drivers and in-store teams often become long-term careers. Domino's says the recruitment push reflects growing demand and the value of flexible jobs that can lead to management opportunities.
0: Wild Country Business News Update.
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0: Broadcasting from the tippy top of the Flower Mound, deep in the heart of Northern Ireland, this is Wild Country, part of the iMedia Broadcasting Group. 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
1: From the Sky News Centre at midday. There's a warning: young people leaving care face a dangerous drop in support when they turn 18. A government review has found the death rate among care leavers aged up to 24 is around four times higher than the general population. It says some are left alone with no safety net as support falls away. Anaila Anwar's from the charity Become and says one role is vital.
2: We would hope that personal advisors are allocated through that key transition period of 16 to 18. Someone that they can call and can have in their corner when they feel isolated, when they need advice about a job interview, when they don't know how to pay a particular bill for the first time.
1: A man has died after crashing his car during a police pursuit in Warwickshire. His Audi hit another vehicle in Stratford yesterday evening, leaving a woman with critical injuries. A three-year-old boy seriously hurt after falling into a crocodile enclosure at a zoo in Cambridgeshire 2 months ago is out of hospital. In an online post, his parents say they can now focus on his rehabilitation at home. Authorities in Glasgow have denied refugees are being prioritised for social housing. The misinformation has led to violence and tensions in the city, which has a shortage of affordable properties. It's being described as a game changer for cervical screening. Millions of women across England can now order self-testing kits, which they can use at home. Athena Lamnasos, chief executive of Eve Appeal, a gynaecological cancer charity, says this will make a real difference.
3: It's very important, even if you are vaccinated, that you continue to attend screening when called. But there's a huge unvaccinated population who also need to attend screening. And that's what we're hoping that this home testing option will really offer.
1: Following on from the heat waves, we're now being warned about the possibility of flash flooding. A yellow alert for thunderstorms is due to come into force across central and eastern England at 3 a.m. tomorrow. Another yellow alert for storms covering Wales and central England has been issued for Thursday. That's the latest. I'm Jenny Barsby.
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7: From the iMedia News Centre, a 55-year-old Ballinahinch woman has pleaded guilty to breaching a lifetime anonymity order by posting information likely to reveal the alleged identity of a woman in the Geoffrey Donaldson sex abuse case. Donna Toman of Lord Moira Park appeared at Downpatrick Magistrates Court on Monday. A defence lawyer said that she was entering a guilty plea to a charge relating to a social media post earlier this year. The former chief executive of Mid and East Antrim Council had an incentive to illegally delete emails because of the perception that she was too close to DUP politicians, a court has been told. Anne Doherty of Clonmore Road in Dungannon denies three charges. She is accused of deleting or attempting to delete an email in contravention of the Freedom of Information Act and also aiding and abetting other persons to do so. The emails were sent to DUP politician Arlene Foster and Greg McKean, forwarding on a letter Donaghy had sent to senior civil servants in London, raising concerns about the safety of staff carrying out post-Brexit checks at Larne Port. And finally, a woman has appeared in court charged as part of an investigation into an organised crime group in Louth. It comes after a number of homes were searched in the town and the seizure of weapons by Gardaí on Friday. Kira Brady of Cedarwood Park in Dundalk appeared before Dundalk District Court yesterday afternoon. She is charged with a total of six offences, including four charges of possessing firearms and two of possessing ammunition. The court heard she made no reply when charged. The 34-year-old, who was without a solicitor in court due to the ongoing legal aid strike, was granted bail with conditions, including that she surrenders her passport and signs on twice a week at Dundalk Garda Station. That's the latest from the iMedia News Centre.
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6: Dame Judi Dench is championing the idea of living authentically as she reunites with Sir Ian McKellen for a new installment of Tea with Judi Dench. The 91-year-old says their chat, touching on Ian's coming out story, his battle against Section 28, and the freedoms younger generations now enjoy, flowed without a pause. With a friendship spanning half a century, Judi says the episode captures the honesty, history and humour that's defined their lives on and off stage. Taskmaster's Alex Horn says the show has become a beacon of silliness for families, and now it's putting that energy to good use. The Channel 4 show is teaming up with Great Ormond Street Hospital for a live charity special to help fund a new children's cancer centre. And staying with telly, Gary Barlow is heading to New Zealand with Jason Manford for a new food and wine travel series. The pair will explore the country's stunning landscapes, meet local producers, and dive into Maori traditions.
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3: From the iMedia News Centre. A 55-year-old Ballinahinch woman has pleaded guilty to breaching a lifetime anonymity order by posting information likely to reveal the alleged identity of a woman in the Jeffrey Donaldson sex abuse case. Donna Toman of Lord Moira Park appeared at Downpatrick Magistrates Court on Monday. A defence lawyer said that she was entering a guilty plea to a charge relating to a social media post earlier this year. The former chief executive of Mid and East Antrim Council had an incentive to illegally delete emails because of the perception that she was too close to DUP politicians, a court has been told. Anne Doherty of Clonmore Road in Dungannon denies three charges. She is accused of deleting or attempting to delete an email in contravention of the Freedom of Information Act and also aiding and abetting other persons to do so. The emails were sent to DUP politician Arlene Foster and Greg McKean, forwarding on a letter Donaghy had sent to senior civil servants in London, raising concerns about the safety of staff carrying out post-Brexit checks at Larne Port. And finally, a woman has appeared in court charged as part of an investigation into an organised crime group in Louth. It comes after a number of homes were searched in the town and the seizure of weapons by Gardaí on Friday. Ciara Brady of Cedarwood Park in Dundalk appeared before Dundalk District Court yesterday afternoon. She is charged with a total of six offences, including four charges of possessing firearms and two of possessing ammunition. The court heard she made no reply when charged. The 34-year-old, who was without a solicitor in court due to the ongoing legal aid strike, was granted bail with conditions, including that she surrenders her passport and signs on twice a week at Dundalk Garda Station. That's the latest from the iMedia News Centre.
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2: Research from Rightmove shows cheaper commuter towns are outpacing big cities on house price growth. Areas around Glasgow and Manchester are leading the charge, with Falkirk jumping more than 13%. By contrast, London and Bristol have seen annual falls. Property experts say hybrid working and rising costs are pushing buyers towards towns that offer good transport links, green space and more affordable homes. Lloyds says victims of impersonation scams are losing more money, with the average loss rising 10% to more than £3,500. One case saw an elderly woman tricked into buying gold worth £188,000 for criminals posing as police. And Domino's is gearing up for a busy winter, announcing plans to hire 5,000 new staff across Ireland and the UK. The pizza chain says roles for drivers and in-store teams often become long-term careers. Domino's says the recruitment push reflects growing demand and the value of flexible jobs that can lead to management opportunities.
1: Wild Country Business News Update.
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0: Broadcasting from the tippy top of the Flower Mound, deep in the heart of Northern Ireland. 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
1: From the Sky News Centre at 1. A man has died and a woman sustained life-threatening injuries after two cars crashed following a police chase in Warwickshire. Cam Hall reports.
2: Police say they started pursuing a black Audi after it failed to stop in Stratford just before.

0: Or 5:30 p.m. yesterday. The chase ended 6 minutes later when the car struck a white Ford Puma. The male Audi driver was pronounced dead at the scene, while the Ford driver, a woman in her 70s, is in hospital with critical injuries. The Warwickshire Force has referred itself to the police watchdog.
1: A report's warning young care leavers are around four times more likely to die than other people their age. The government commissioned studies found they're often left alone with no safety net. The report's author, Ashley John-Baptiste, was in care himself and shares his experience.
2: I had to leave my foster home at 18 years old. And I remember going to the living room where I had a mattress because I couldn't afford a bed frame. So I just stayed on the mattress on the living room floor. And just that sense of being alone.
1: A three-year-old boy seriously injured in a zoo's crocodile enclosure is out of hospital and back home in Cambridgeshire. Police were called in June following allegations he'd been thrown into the water. A man arrested on suspicion of attempted murder was later assessed as unfit for interview. Violent protests and vigilante attacks in Glasgow are being blamed on rumours and misinformation about migrants skipping the queue for housing. Scotland's biggest city is at the centre of an affordable homes shortage. Millions of women across England are able to order at-home cervical cancer screening from today. The kits are being made available to women who haven't attended in-person appointments. We're now being warned about the possibility of flash flooding. A yellow alert for thunderstorms is due to come into force across central and eastern England at 3 a.m. tomorrow. And rugby league legend Sir Billy Boston has died at the age of 92. The Welshman became the first player in sports history to be knighted when he was awarded the honour by King Charles last year. That's the latest. I'm Jenny Barsby.
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7: From the iMedia News Centre, a 55-year-old Ballinahinch woman has pleaded guilty to breaching a lifetime anonymity order by posting information likely to reveal the alleged identity of a woman in the Jeffrey Donaldson sex abuse case. Donna Toman of Lord Moira Park appeared at Danpatrick Magistrates Court on Monday. A defence lawyer said that she was entering a guilty plea to a charge relating to a social media post earlier this year. The former chief executive of Mid and East Antrim Council had an incentive to illegally delete emails because of the perception that she was too close to DUP politicians, a court has been told. Anne Doherty of Clonmore Road in Dungannon denies three charges. She is accused of deleting or attempting to delete an email in contravention of the Freedom of Information Act and also aiding and abetting other persons to do so. The emails were sent to DUP politician Arlene Foster and Greg McKean, forwarding on a letter Donaghy had sent to senior civil servants in London, raising concerns about the safety of staff carrying out post-Brexit checks at Larne Port. And finally, a woman has appeared in court charged as part of an investigation into an organised crime group in Louth. It comes after a number of homes were searched in the town and the seizure of weapons by Gardaí on Friday. Kira Brady of Cedarwood Park in Dundalk appeared before Dundalk District Court yesterday afternoon. She is charged with a total of six offences, including four charges of possessing firearms and two of possessing ammunition. The court heard she made no reply when charged. The 34-year-old, who was without a solicitor in court due to the ongoing legal aid strike, was granted bail with conditions, including that she surrenders her passport and signs on twice a week at Dundalk Garda Station. That's the latest from the iMedia News Centre.
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1: Dame Judi Dench is championing the idea of living authentically as she reunites with Sir Ian McKellen for a new installment of Tea with Judi Dench. The 91-year-old says their chat, touching on Ian's coming out story, his battle against Section 28, and the freedoms younger generations now enjoy, flowed without a pause. With a friendship spanning half a century, Judi says the episode captures the honesty, history and humour that's defined their lives on and off stage. Taskmaster's Alex Horn says the show's become a beacon of silliness for families, and now it's putting that energy to good use. The Channel 4 show is teaming up with Great Ormond Street Hospital for a live charity special to help fund a new children's cancer centre. And staying with telly, Gary Barlow is heading to New Zealand with Jason Manford for a new food and wine travel series. The pair will explore the country's stunning landscapes, meet local producers, and dive into Maori traditions.
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2: From the iMedia News Centre. A 55-year-old Ballinahinch woman has pleaded guilty to breaching a lifetime anonymity order by posting information likely to reveal the alleged identity of a woman in the Jeffrey Donaldson sex abuse case. Donna Toman of Lord Moira Park appeared at Downpatrick Magistrates Court on Monday. A defence lawyer said that she was entering a guilty plea to a charge relating to a social media post earlier this year. The former chief executive of Mid and East Antrim Council had an incentive to illegally delete emails because of the perception that she was too close to DUP politicians, a court has been told. Anne Doherty of Clonmore Road in Dungannon denies three charges. She is accused of deleting or attempting to delete an email in contravention of the Freedom of Information Act and also aiding and abetting other persons to do so. The emails were sent to DUP politician Arlene Foster and Greg McKean, forwarding on a letter Donaghy had sent to senior civil servants in London, raising concerns about the safety of staff carrying out post-Brexit checks at Larne Port. And finally, a woman has appeared in court charged as part of an investigation into an organised crime group in Louth. It comes after a number of homes were searched in the town and the seizure of weapons by Gardaí on Friday. Ciara Brady of Cedarwood Park in Dundalk appeared before Dundalk District Court yesterday afternoon. She is charged with a total of six offences, including four charges of possessing firearms and two of possessing ammunition. The court heard she made no reply when charged. The 34-year-old, who was without a solicitor in court due to the ongoing legal aid strike, was granted bail with conditions, including that she surrenders her passport and signs on twice a week at Dundalk Garda Station. That's the latest from the iMedia News Centre.
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5: Staying mainly dry for the afternoon and evening, although there could be some outbreaks of showers. Maximum temperatures of 20, overnight lows of 14.

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2: Research from Rightmove shows cheaper commuter towns are outpacing big cities on house price growth. Areas around Glasgow and Manchester are leading the charge, with Falkirk jumping more than 13%. By contrast, London and Bristol have seen annual falls. Property experts say hybrid working and rising costs are pushing buyers towards towns that offer good transport links, green space and more affordable homes. Lloyds says victims of impersonation scams are losing more money, with the average loss rising 10% to more than £3,500. One case saw an elderly woman tricked into buying gold worth £188,000 from criminals posing as police. And Domino's is gearing up for a busy winter, announcing plans to hire 5,000 new staff across Ireland and the UK. The pizza chain says roles for drivers and in-store teams often become long-term careers. Domino's says the recruitment push reflects growing demand and the value of flexible jobs that can lead to management opportunities.
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3: I know these roads. Up and on them for years.
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5: Pedestrians will continue to be killed on our roads if we ignore the need to look out for each other while walking or driving. 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
1: From the Sky News Centre at 2, police investigating a crash on Teesside are questioning a further 5 people, including on suspicion of participating in organised crime. 17 people have now been arrested. 2 men have been charged with drugs and weapons offences. 2 officers were among 7 people who died when their vehicle was hit by a Volkswagen being driven the wrong way down the A66 on Saturday. Lauren Somerville's chair of the Cleveland Police Federation.
2: At the heart of this are 2 families whose loved ones aren't returning home. That is my focus. It's making sure that the rest of my colleagues know I'm here and I'm listening to them.
1: A man has died and a woman suffered life-threatening injuries after 2 cars crashed following a police chase in Warwickshire. Yesterday's collision in Stratford is being investigated. There's a warning young people leaving care face a dangerous drop in support when they turn 18. A government review found the death rate among care leavers aged up to 24 is around 4 times higher than the general population. It says some are left alone with no safety net as support falls away. Anela Anwar is from the charity Become and says one role is vital.
3: We would hope that personal advisors are allocated through that key transition period of 16 to 18, someone that they can call and can have in their corner when they feel isolated, when they need advice about a job interview, when they don't know how to pay a particular bill for the first time.
1: A 3-year-old boy who was seriously injured in a crocodile enclosure at a zoo in Cambridgeshire 3 months ago

0: is back home from hospital. A man arrested on suspicion of attempted murder was later deemed unfit for interview. Millions of women in England can order at-home cervical cancer screening kits from today. They're being offered to women who haven't attended their in-person appointments. And there's a warning of possible flash flooding with thunderstorms forecast across parts of England. A yellow weather warning comes into force across central and eastern areas at 3 a.m. tomorrow. That's the latest. I'm Faye Rowlands.
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3: Bringing the news home first. 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
4: From the iMedia News Centre. A 55-year-old Ballinahinch woman has pleaded guilty to breaching a lifetime anonymity order by posting information likely to reveal the alleged identity of a woman in the Jeffrey Donaldson sex abuse case. Donna Toman of Lord Moira Park appeared at Downpatrick Magistrates Court on Monday. A defence lawyer said that she was entering a guilty plea to a charge relating to a social media post earlier this year. The former chief executive of Mid and East Antrim Council had an incentive to illegally delete emails because of the perception that she was too close to DUP politicians, a court has been told. Anne Doherty of Clonmore Road in Dungannon denies three charges. She is accused of deleting or attempting to delete an email in contravention of the Freedom of Information Act and also aiding and abetting other persons to do so. The emails were sent to DUP politician Arlene Foster and Greg McKean, forwarding on a letter Donaghy had sent to senior civil servants in London, raising concerns about the safety of staff carrying out post-Brexit checks at Larne Port. And finally, a woman has appeared in court charged as part of an investigation into an organised crime group in Louth. It comes after a number of homes were searched in the town and the seizure of weapons by Gardaí on Friday. Kira Brady of Cedarwood Park in Dundalk appeared before Dundalk District Court yesterday afternoon. She is charged with a total of six offences, including four charges of possessing firearms and two of possessing ammunition. The court heard she made no reply when charged. The 34-year-old, who was without a solicitor in court due to the ongoing legal aid strike, was granted bail with conditions, including that she surrenders her passport and signs on twice a week at Dundalk Garda Station. That's the latest from the iMedia News Centre.
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9: Dame Judi Dench is championing the idea of living authentically as she reunites with Sir Ian McKellen for a new installment of Tea with Judi Dench. The 91-year-old says their chat, touching on Ian's coming out story, his battle against Section 28, and the freedoms younger generations now enjoy, flowed without a pause. With a friendship spanning half a century, Judi says the episode captures the honesty, history and humour that's defined their lives on and off stage. Taskmaster's Alex Horn says the show has become a beacon of silliness for families, and now it's putting that energy to good use. The Channel 4 show is teaming up with Great Ormond Street Hospital for a live charity special to help fund a new children's cancer centre. And staying with telly, Gary Barlow is heading to New Zealand with Jason Manford for a new food and wine travel series. The pair will explore the country's stunning landscapes, meet local producers, and dive into Maori traditions.
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2: From the iMedia News Centre. A 55-year-old Ballinahinch woman has pleaded guilty to breaching a lifetime anonymity order by posting information likely to reveal the alleged identity of a woman in the Jeffrey Donaldson sex abuse case. Donna Toman of Lord Moira Park appeared at Downpatrick Magistrates Court on Monday. A defence lawyer said that she was entering a guilty plea to a charge relating to a social media post earlier this year. The former chief executive of Mid and East Antrim Council had an incentive to illegally delete emails because of the perception that she was too close to DUP politicians, a court has been told. Anne Doherty of Clonmore Road in Dungannon denies three charges. She is accused of deleting or attempting to delete an email in contravention of the Freedom of Information Act and also aiding and abetting other persons to do so. The emails were sent to DUP politician Arlene Foster and Greg McKean, forwarding on a letter Donaghy had sent to senior civil servants in London, raising concerns about the safety of staff carrying out post-Brexit checks at Larne Port. And finally, a woman has appeared in court charged as part of an investigation into an organised crime group in Louth. It comes after a number of homes were searched in the town and the seizure of weapons by Gardaí on Friday. Ciara Brady of Cedarwood Park in Dundalk appeared before Dundalk District Court yesterday afternoon. She is charged with a total of six offences, including four charges of possessing firearms and two of possessing ammunition. The court heard she made no reply when charged. The 34-year-old, who was without a solicitor in court due to the ongoing legal aid strike, was granted bail with conditions, including that she surrenders her passport and signs on twice a week at Dundalk Garda Station. That's the latest from the iMedia News Centre.
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1: Research from Rightmove shows cheaper commuter towns are outpacing big cities on house price growth. Areas around Glasgow and Manchester are leading the charge, with Falkirk jumping more than 13%. By contrast, London and Bristol have seen annual falls. Property experts say hybrid working and rising costs are pushing buyers towards towns that offer good transport links, green space and more affordable homes. Lloyds says victims of impersonation scams are losing more money, with the average loss rising 10% to more than £3,500. One case saw an elderly woman tricked into buying gold worth £188,000 from criminals posing as police. And Domino's is gearing up for a busy winter, announcing plans to hire 5,000 new staff across Ireland and the UK. The pizza chain says roles for drivers and in-store teams often become long-term careers. Domino's says the recruitment push reflects growing demand and the value of flexible jobs that can lead to management opportunities.
0: Wild Country Business News Update.
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0: Broadcasting from the tippy top of the Flower Mound, deep in the heart of Northern Ireland. 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
1: From the Sky News Centre at 3, a man questioned on suspicion of making threats to kill is among five further arrests made by police investigating the lead-up to a wrong-way crash on Teesside. Our North of England correspondent Shingi Mararike has some of the details.
2: We know that firstly a 16-year-old boy has been arrested on suspicion of participating in an organised crime group. An 18-year-old man has been arrested on suspicion of participating in an organised crime group. A 21-year-old arrested on suspicion of the same thing.
1: Two people have been charged with drug and weapon offences. Five young men and two police officers were killed when a Volkswagen hit a patrol car on the A66 on Saturday morning. A report's found no safety net for young care leavers in England, who are four times more likely to die than the general population. It highlighted a drop in support upon turning 18. Andy Burnham's described Sir Billy Boston as a dear friend and a giant of a man in every way. The rugby league greats died aged 92. A consultation's opened to consider the finer details of a ban on phones in schools in Scotland. Some classrooms already use boxes where devices are left, but ministers plan to pass nationwide laws. England Test cricket captain Joe Root says the squad's in no doubt about how he feels after the latest off-field controversy involving one of his players.
3: If I'm being brutally honest, I'm really hacked off. I'm really disappointed that after last week's performance we're sat here and we're talking about something nothing related to it at all.
1: Fast bowler Brydon Carse has been dropped for this week's second match against Pakistan. He was pictured in handcuffs outside a bar in Derby on Saturday after being briefly arrested. Harry Brook, Ben Stokes and Gus Atkinson have also got into bother at nightclubs in recent months. And How to Lose a Guy in 10 Days is getting a sequel. It's understood original star Kate Hudson's back producing it too, with Matthew McConaughey also returning. That's the latest. I'm Faye Rowlands.
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1: From the iMedia News Centre, a 55-year-old Ballinahinch woman has pleaded guilty to breaching a lifetime anonymity order by posting information likely to reveal the alleged identity of a woman in the Jeffrey Donaldson sex abuse case. Donna Toman of Lord Moira Park appeared at Danpatrick Magistrates Court on Monday. A defence lawyer said that she was entering a guilty plea to a charge relating to a social media post earlier this year. The former chief executive of Mid and East Antrim Council had an incentive to illegally delete emails because of the perception that she was too close to DUP politicians, a court has been told. Anne Doherty of Clonmore Road in Dungannon denies three charges. She is accused of deleting or attempting to delete an email in contravention of the Freedom of Information Act and also aiding and abetting other persons to do so. The emails were sent to DUP politician Arlene Foster and Greg McKean, forwarding on a letter Donaghy had sent to senior civil servants in London, raising concerns about the safety of staff carrying out post-Brexit checks at Larne Port. And finally, a woman has appeared in court charged as part of an investigation into an organised crime group in Louth. It comes after a number of homes were searched in the town and the seizure of weapons by Gardaí on Friday. Kira Brady of Cedarwood Park in Dundalk appeared before Dundalk District Court yesterday afternoon. She is charged with a total of six offences, including four charges of possessing firearms and two of possessing ammunition. The court heard she made no reply when charged. The 34-year-old, who was without a solicitor in court due to the ongoing legal aid strike, was granted bail with conditions, including that she surrenders her passport and signs on twice a week at Dundalk Garda Station. That's the latest from the iMedia News Centre.
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1: Dame Judi Dench is championing the idea of living authentically as she reunites with Sir Ian McKellen for a new installment of Tea with Judi Dench. The 91-year-old says their chat, touching on Ian's coming out story, his battle against Section 28, and the freedoms younger generations now enjoy, flowed without a pause. With a friendship spanning half a century, Judi says the episode captures the honesty, history and humour that's defined their lives on and off stage. Taskmaster's Alex Horn says the show has become a beacon of silliness for families, and now it's putting that energy to good use. The Channel 4 show is teaming up with Great Ormond Street Hospital for a live charity special to help fund a new children's cancer centre. And staying with telly, Gary Barlow is heading to New Zealand with Jason Manford for a new food and wine travel series. The Bear will explore the country's stunning landscapes, meet local producers, and dive into Maori traditions.
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3: From the iMedia News Centre. A 55-year-old Ballinahinch woman has pleaded guilty to breaching a lifetime anonymity order by posting information likely to reveal the alleged identity of a woman in the Jeffrey Donaldson sex abuse case. Donna Toman of Lord Moira Park appeared at Downpatrick Magistrates Court on Monday. A defence lawyer said that she was entering a guilty plea to a charge relating to a social media post earlier this year. The former chief executive of Mid and East Antrim Council had an incentive to illegally delete emails because of the perception that she was too close to DUP politicians, a court has been told. Anne Doherty of Clonmore Road in Dungannon denies three charges. She is accused of deleting or attempting to delete an email in contravention of the Freedom of Information Act and also aiding and abetting other persons to do so. The emails were sent to DUP politician Arlene Foster and Greg McKean, forwarding on a letter Donaghy had sent to senior civil servants in London, raising concerns about the safety of staff carrying out post-Brexit checks at Larne Port. And finally, a woman has appeared in court charged as part of an investigation into an organised crime group in Louth. It comes after a number of homes were searched in the town and the seizure of weapons by Gardaí on Friday. Kira Brady of Cedarwood Park in Dundalk appeared before Dundalk District Court yesterday afternoon. She is charged with a total of six offences, including four charges of possessing firearms and two of possessing ammunition. The court heard she made no reply when charged. The 34-year-old, who was without a solicitor in court due to the ongoing legal aid strike, was granted bail with conditions, including that she surrenders her passport and signs on twice a week at Dundalk Garda Station. That's the latest from the iMedia News Centre.
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5: Staying mainly dry for the afternoon and evening, although there could be some outbreaks of showers. Maximum temperatures of 20, overnight lows of 14.

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2: Research from Rightmove shows cheaper commuter towns are outpacing big cities on house price growth. Areas around Glasgow and Manchester are leading the charge, with Falkirk jumping more than 13%. By contrast, London and Bristol have seen annual falls. Property experts say hybrid working and rising costs are pushing buyers towards towns that offer good transport links, green space and more affordable homes. Lloyds says victims of impersonation scams are losing more money, with the average loss rising 10% to more than £3,500. One case saw an elderly woman tricked into buying gold worth £188,000 for criminals posing as police. And Domino's is gearing up for a busy winter, announcing plans to hire 5,000 new staff across Ireland and the UK. The pizza chain says roles for drivers and in-store teams often become long-term careers. Domino's says the recruitment push reflects growing demand and the value of flexible jobs that can lead to management opportunities.
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3: I know these roads. I've been on them for years.
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1: From the Sky News Centre at 4, five more people have been arrested as police continue to investigate the lead-up to a deadly crash on the A66 on Teesside. One person's been charged with possession of a firearm, while another's accused of drugs offences. Seven people, including two officers, died when a Volkswagen hit their patrol car on Saturday. Young care leavers in England are reportedly being left with no safety net when they become adults. A review's found 18 to 24-year-olds who've left the system are 3 to 4 times more likely to die than their peers. The government's announced £25 million towards accommodation costs. Children's Commissioner Dame Rachel D'Souza says the state should support young people in care like their own.
2: You wouldn't move them 200 miles away from the people that they love and know. You wouldn't leave them unsupported. You wouldn't send them out of the house at 16 to semi-independent living. And at 18, we wouldn't leave them to fend for themselves in the world.
1: At-home cervical screening kits are being offered for free in England for the first time. The NHS hopes the move will help 4 million women who aren't up to date with their appointments. It could help those who find traditional screening difficult, like Philly.
3: I've got a certain degree of nerve damage, and it just means that speculum that is used in traditional cervical screening really, really hurts. It's so painful. So the fact that we've got now a minimally invasive option, which women are in control of using, is fantastic.
1: Andrew Tate's lawyers say he rented supercars to appear uber wealthy to generate more online engagement. British police are seeking he and his brother Tristan's extradition from the US over alleged sexual offences, which they deny. We're being warned about the potential for disruption, with thunderstorms forecast for much of England and Wales. A yellow alert takes effect at 3 a.m. And songs entirely generated by AI are being banned from the charts in Australia. It's after it was used for part of a remix of Madonna's hit Like a Prayer. That's the latest. I'm Faye Rowlands.
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1: 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Wild Country weather.
2: Staying mainly dry for the afternoon and evening, although there could be some outbreaks of showers. Maximum temperatures of 20, overnight lows of 14.

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1: Dame Judi Dench is championing the idea of living authentically as she reunites with Sir Ian McKellen for a new installment of Tea with Judi Dench. The 91-year-old says their chat, touching on Ian's coming out story, his battle against Section 28, and the freedoms younger generations now enjoy, flowed without a pause. With a friendship spanning half a century, Judi says the episode captures the honesty, history and humour that's defined their lives on and off stage. Taskmaster's Alex Horn says the show has become a beacon of silliness for families, and now it's putting that energy to good use. The Channel 4 show is teaming up with Great Ormond Street Hospital for a live charity special to help fund a new children's cancer centre. And staying with telly, Gary Barlow is heading to New Zealand with Jason Manford for a new food and wine travel series. The pair will explore the country's stunning landscapes, meet local producers, and dive into Maori traditions.
0: 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Northern Ireland's Wild Country. Wild Country, playing all over Glasgow. 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
7: From the iMedia News Centre, a 55-year-old Ballinahinch woman has pleaded guilty to breaching a lifetime anonymity order by posting information likely to reveal the alleged identity of a woman in the Jeffrey Donaldson sex abuse case. Donna Toman of Lord Moira Park appeared at Downpatrick Magistrates Court on Monday. A defence lawyer said that she was entering a guilty plea to a charge relating to a social media post earlier this year. The former chief executive of Mid and East Antrim Council had an incentive to illegally delete emails because of the perception that she was too close to DUP politicians, a court has been told. Anne Doherty of Clonmore Road in Dungannon denies 3 charges. She is accused of deleting or attempting to delete an email in contravention of the Freedom of Information Act and also aiding and abetting other persons to do so. The emails were sent to DUP politician Arlene Foster and Greg McKean, forwarding on a letter Donaghy had sent to senior civil servants in London, raising concerns about the safety of staff carrying out post-Brexit checks at Larne Port. And finally, a woman has appeared in court charged as part of an investigation into an organised crime group in Louth. It comes after a number of homes were searched in the town and the seizure of weapons by Gardaí on Friday. Kira Brady of Cedarwood Park in Dundalk appeared before Dundalk District Court yesterday afternoon. She is charged with a total of 6 offences, including 4 charges of possessing firearms and 2 of possessing ammunition. The court heard she made no reply when charged. The 34-year-old, who was without a solicitor in court due to the ongoing legal aid strike, was granted bail with conditions, including that she surrenders her passport and signs on twice a week at Dundalk Garda Station. That's the latest from the iMedia News Centre.
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8: From the iMedia News Centre. A 55-year-old Ballinahinch woman has pleaded guilty to breaching a lifetime anonymity order by posting information likely to reveal the alleged identity of a woman in the Jeffrey Donaldson sex abuse case. Donna Toman of Lord Moira Park appeared at Downpatrick Magistrates Court on Monday. A defence lawyer said that she was entering a guilty plea to a charge relating to a social media post earlier this year. The former chief executive of Mid and East Antrim Council had an incentive to illegally delete emails because of the perception that she was too close to DUP politicians, a court has been told. Anne Doherty of Clonmore Road in Dungannon denies three charges. She is accused of deleting or attempting to delete an email in contravention of the Freedom of Information Act and also aiding and abetting other persons to do so. The emails were sent to DUP politician Arlene Foster and Greg McKean, forwarding on a letter Donaghy had sent to senior civil servants in London, raising concerns about the safety of staff carrying out post-Brexit checks at Larne Port. And finally, a woman has appeared in court charged as part of an investigation into an organised crime group in Louth. It comes after a number of homes were searched in the town and the seizure of weapons by Gardaí on Friday. Kira Brady of Cedarwood Park in Dundalk appeared before Dundalk District Court yesterday afternoon. She is charged with a total of six offences, including four charges of possessing firearms and two of possessing ammunition. The court heard she made no reply when charged. The 34-year-old, who was without a solicitor in court due to the ongoing legal aid strike, was granted bail with conditions, including that she surrenders her passport and signs on twice a week at Dundalk Garda Station. That's the latest from the iMedia News Centre.
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13: Pedestrians will continue to be killed on our roads if we ignore the need to look out for each other while walking or driving. 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
5: Research from Rightmove shows cheaper commuter towns are outpacing big cities on house price growth. Areas around Glasgow and Manchester are leading the charge, with Falkirk jumping more than 13%. By contrast, London and Bristol have seen annual falls. Property experts say hybrid working and rising costs are pushing buyers towards towns that offer good transport links, green space and more affordable homes. Lloyds says victims of impersonation scams are losing more money, with the average loss rising 10% to more than £3,500. One case saw an elderly woman tricked into buying gold worth £188,000 from criminals posing as police. And Domino's is gearing up for a busy winter, announcing plans to hire 5,000 new staff across Ireland and the UK. The pizza chain says roles for drivers and in-store teams often become long-term careers. Domino's says the recruitment push reflects growing demand and the value of flexible jobs that can lead to management opportunities.
4: Wild Country Business News Update.
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9: 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Alright, boy. This is her favorite song, you know that, right? 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
1: From the Sky News Centre at 5, police investigating events before a crash on Teesside are questioning a further 5 people, including on suspicion of participating in organised crime. 17 people have now been arrested. 2 men have been charged with drugs and weapon offences. 2 officers were among 7 people who died when their vehicle was hit by a Volkswagen being driven the wrong way down the A66 on Saturday. Lauren Somerville's chair of the Cleveland Police Federation.
2: At the heart of this are 2 families whose loved ones aren't returning home. That is my focus. It's making sure that the rest of my colleagues know I'm here and I'm listening to them.
1: A report's found a significant drop in support for care leavers in England when they hit 18. They have a 3 to 4 times higher death rate than others their age. The government commissioned review concluded they're often left alone with no safety net. US media is reporting America's spy chiefs flown to Russia for undisclosed talks in Moscow. The CIA's not confirmed Director John Ratcliffe's movements, but an American official says a military cargo plane landed in Moscow earlier. Our international affairs editor Dominic Waghorn says there's a lot we don't know.
3: It's not unheard of for CIA directors to go to Moscow. Bill Burns, of course, who was Joe Biden's head of the CIA, went there in November 2021, head of the Russian invasion of Ukraine. And he was thought to have been trying to urge the Russians not to do anything rash.
1: The Scottish government's launched a consultation on the finer details of plans to ban mobile phones in schools. It'll consider whether restrictions should apply in classrooms or across entire sites and what exceptions may be needed. England cricket captain Joe Root says he's hacked off and other players become involved in drinking-related allegations. Brydon Carse was pictured in handcuffs outside a nightclub in Derby. And Harry Styles has revealed why he took a break from music. The singer's latest album came out in March, but before that he said he struggled with other people's expectations of him. That's the latest. I'm Faye Rollins.
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1: 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Wild Country weather.
2: Staying mainly dry for the afternoon and evening, although there could be some outbreaks of showers. Maximum temperatures of 20, overnight lows of 40.

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1: Dame Judi Dench is championing the idea of living authentically as she reunites with Sir Ian McKellen for a new installment of Tea with Judi Dench. The 91-year-old says their chat, touching on Ian's coming out story, his battle against Section 28, and the freedoms younger generations now enjoy, flowed without a pause. With a friendship spanning half a century, Judi says the episode captures the honesty, history and humour that's defined their lives on and off stage. Taskmaster's Alex Horn says the show's become a beacon of silliness for families, and now it's putting that energy to good use. The Channel 4 show is teaming up with Great Ormond Street Hospital for a live charity special to help fund a new children's cancer centre. And staying with telly, Gary Barlow is heading to New Zealand with Jason Manford for a new food and wine travel series. The pair will explore the country's stunning landscapes, meet local producers, and dive into Maori traditions.
0: Wild Country Entertainment News in a minute. Northern Ireland's Wild Country. Wild Country playing all over Glasgow now.
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7: From the iMedia News Centre, a 55-year-old Ballinahinch woman has pleaded guilty to breaching a lifetime anonymity order by posting information likely to reveal the alleged identity of a woman in the Jeffrey Donaldson sex abuse case. Donna Toman of Lord Moira Park appeared at Downpatrick Magistrates Court on Monday. A defence lawyer said that she was entering a guilty plea to a charge relating to a social media post earlier this year. The former chief executive of Mid and East Antrim Council had an incentive to illegally delete emails because of the perception that she was too close to DUP politicians, a court has been told. Anne Doherty of Clonmore Road in Dungannon denies three charges. She is accused of deleting or attempting to delete an email in contravention of the Freedom of Information Act and also aiding and abetting other persons to do so. The emails were sent to DUP politician Arlene Foster and Greg McKean, forwarding on a letter Donaghy had sent to senior civil servants in London, raising concerns about the safety of staff carrying out post-Brexit checks at Larne Port. And finally, a woman has appeared in court charged as part of an investigation into an organised crime group in Louth. It comes after a number of homes were searched in the town and the seizure of weapons by Gardaí on Friday. Kira Brady of Cedarwood Park in Dundalk appeared before Dundalk District Court yesterday afternoon. She is charged with a total of six offences, including four charges of possessing firearms and two of possessing ammunition. The court heard she made no reply when charged. The 34-year-old, who was without a solicitor in court due to the ongoing legal aid strike, was granted bail with conditions, including that she surrenders her passport and signs on twice a week at Dundalk Garda Station. That's the latest from the iMedia News Centre.
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8: From the iMedia News Centre. A 55-year-old Ballinahinch woman has pleaded guilty to breaching a lifetime anonymity order by posting information likely to reveal the alleged identity of a woman in the Jeffrey Donaldson sex abuse case. Donna Toman of Lord Moira Park appeared at Downpatrick Magistrates Court on Monday. A defence lawyer said that she was entering a guilty plea to a charge relating to a social media post earlier this year. The former chief executive of Mid and East Antrim Council had an incentive to illegally delete emails because of the perception that she was too close to DUP politicians, a court has been told. Anne Doherty of Clonmore Road in Dungannon denies three charges. She is accused of deleting or attempting to delete an email in contravention of the Freedom of Information Act and also aiding and abetting other persons to do so. The emails were sent to DUP politician Arlene Foster and Greg McKean, forwarding on a letter Donaghy had sent to senior civil servants in London, raising concerns about the safety of staff carrying out post-Brexit checks at Larne Port. And finally, a woman has appeared in court charged as part of an investigation into an organised crime group in Louth. It comes after a number of homes were searched in the town and the seizure of weapons by Gardaí on Friday. Kira Brady of Cedarwood Park in Dundalk appeared before Dundalk District Court yesterday afternoon. She is charged with a total of six offences, including four charges of possessing firearms and two of possessing ammunition. The court heard she made no reply when charged. The 34-year-old, who was without a solicitor in court due to the ongoing legal aid strike, was granted bail with conditions, including that she surrenders her passport and signs on twice a week at Dundalk Garda Station. That's the latest from the iMedia News Centre.
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6: Research from Rightmove shows cheaper commuter towns are outpacing big cities on house price growth. Areas around Glasgow and Manchester are leading the charge, with Falkirk jumping more than 13%. By contrast, London and Bristol have seen annual falls. Property experts say hybrid working and rising costs are pushing buyers towards towns that offer good transport links, green space and more affordable homes. Lloyds says victims of impersonation scams are losing more money, with the average loss rising 10% to more than £3,500. One case saw an elderly woman tricked into buying gold worth £188,000 from criminals posing as police. And Domino's is gearing up for a busy winter, announcing plans to hire 5,000 new staff across Ireland and the UK. The pizza chain says roles for drivers and in-store teams often become long-term careers. Domino's says the recruitment push reflects growing demand and the value of flexible jobs that can lead to management opportunities.
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8: 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I don't listen to Wild

0: also killing two officers. Detectives have made 17 arrests, with organised crime among suspected offences. Our correspondent Amelia Harper has more.
1: The police received multiple reports of two cars driving dangerously around the town, including a Volvo XC60 that was seen ramming properties. Police had previously told us that they believed that the Volvo and the Passat were associated.
0: US media is reporting America's spy chiefs flown to Russia for undisclosed talks in Moscow. The CIA's not confirmed director John Ratcliffe's movements. A report's found young adults who leave care have a death rate nearly four times higher than other people their age. The government commissioned review concluded they're often left alone with no safety net. Millions of women across England can now order HPV self-testing kits, which they can use at home. It's being described as a game changer for cervical screening. Some American goods could become more expensive in Canada after fresh import taxes were announced on around 700 products, including cheese. Neighbouring countries are ramping up tariffs in an escalating trade war. England's cricket captain says he's hacked off and disappointed after Brydon Carse was handcuffed outside a Derby nightclub on Sunday. He's the latest player to be involved in a late night incident, and Joe Root says it's unacceptable.
2: I don't think I'm speaking out of turn by saying he's very upset, been very apologetic, and I'm sure when he gets his chance he will say that himself. But it's not the isolated incident itself. I think it's the fact that we continually keep making stupid mistakes.
0: Amy Winehouse's award-winning album Back to Black is getting a bumper reissue. There'll be new tracks to mark 20 years since its release. That's the latest. I'm Faye Rowlands.
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1: Dame Judi Dench is championing the idea of living authentically as she reunites with Sir Ian McKellen for a new installment of Tea with Judi Dench. The 91-year-old says their chat, touching on Ian's coming out story, his battle against Section 28, and the freedoms younger generations now enjoy, flowed without a pause. With a friendship spanning half a century, Judi says the episode captures the honesty, history and humour that's defined their lives on and off stage. Taskmaster's Alex Horn says the show's become a beacon of silliness for families, and now it's putting that energy to good use. The Channel 4 show is teaming up with Great Ormond Street Hospital for a live charity special to help fund a new children's cancer centre. And staying with telly, Gary Barlow is heading to New Zealand with Jason Manford for a new food and wine travel series. The pair will explore the country's stunning landscapes, meet local producers, and dive into Maori traditions.
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7: From the iMedia News Centre, a 55-year-old Ballinahinch woman has pleaded guilty to breaching a lifetime anonymity order by posting information likely to reveal the alleged identity of a woman in the Jeffrey Donaldson sex abuse case. Donna Toman of Lord Moira Park appeared at Danpatrick Magistrates Court on Monday. A defence lawyer said that she was entering a guilty plea to a charge relating to a social media post earlier this year. The former chief executive of Mid and East Antrim Council had an incentive to illegally delete emails because of the perception that she was too close to DUP politicians, a court has been told. Anne Doherty of Clonmore Road in Dungannon denies three charges. She is accused of deleting or attempting to delete an email in contravention of the Freedom of Information Act and also aiding and abetting other persons to do so. The emails were sent to DUP politician Arlene Foster and Greg McKean, forwarding on a letter Donaghy had sent to senior civil servants in London, raising concerns about the safety of staff carrying out post-Brexit checks at Larne Port. And finally, a woman has appeared in court charged as part of an investigation into an organised crime group in Louth. It comes after a number of homes were searched in the town and the seizure of weapons by Gardaí on Friday. Kira Brady of Cedarwood Park in Dundalk appeared before Dundalk District Court yesterday afternoon. She is charged with a total of six offences, including four charges of possessing firearms and two of possessing ammunition. The court heard she made no reply when charged. The 34-year-old, who was without a solicitor in court due to the ongoing legal aid strike, was granted bail with conditions, including that she surrenders her passport and signs on twice a week at Dundalk Garda Station. That's the latest from the iMedia News Centre.
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8: From the iMedia News Centre. A 55-year-old Ballinahinch woman has pleaded guilty to breaching a lifetime anonymity order by posting information likely to reveal the alleged identity of a woman in the Jeffrey Donaldson sex abuse case. Donna Toman of Lord Moira Park appeared at Downpatrick Magistrates Court on Monday. A defence lawyer said that she was entering a guilty plea to a charge relating to a social media post earlier this year. The former chief executive of Mid and East Antrim Council had an incentive to illegally delete emails because of the perception that she was too close to DUP politicians, a court has been told. Anne Doherty of Clonmore Road in Dungannon denies three charges. She is accused of deleting or attempting to delete an email in contravention of the Freedom of Information Act and also aiding and abetting other persons to do so. The emails were sent to DUP politician Arlene Foster and Greg McKean, forwarding on a letter Donaghy had sent to senior civil servants in London, raising concerns about the safety of staff carrying out post-Brexit checks at Larne Port. And finally, a woman has appeared in court charged as part of an investigation into an organised crime group in Louth. It comes after a number of homes were searched in the town and the seizure of weapons by Gardaí on Friday. Ciara Brady of Cedarwood Park in Dundalk appeared before Dundalk District Court yesterday afternoon. She is charged with a total of six offences, including four charges of possessing firearms and two of possessing ammunition. The court heard she made no reply when charged. The 34-year-old, who was without a solicitor in court due to the ongoing legal aid strike, was granted bail with conditions, including that she surrenders her passport and signs on twice a week at Dundalk Garda Station. That's the latest from the iMedia News Centre.
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5: Research from Rightmove shows cheaper commuter towns are outpacing big cities on house price growth. Areas around Glasgow and Manchester are leading the charge, with Falkirk jumping more than 13%. By contrast, London and Bristol have seen annual falls. Property experts say hybrid working and rising costs are pushing buyers towards towns that offer good transport links, green space and more affordable homes. Lloyds says victims of impersonation scams are losing more money, with the average loss rising 10% to more than £3,500. One case saw an elderly woman tricked into buying gold worth £188,000 from criminals posing as police. And Domino's is gearing up for a busy winter, announcing plans to hire 5,000 new staff across Ireland and the UK. The pizza chain says roles for drivers and in-store teams often become long-term careers. Domino's says the recruitment push reflects growing demand and the value of flexible jobs that can lead to management opportunities.
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0: Broadcasting from the tippy top of the Flower Mound, deep in the heart of Northern Ireland, this is Wild Country, part of the iMedia Broadcasting Group. 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
1: From the Sky News Centre at 7, breaking news, country music star Dolly Parton has died at the age of 80. Her death has been announced in a video on her social media accounts. The dad of one of five young men killed in a crash on the A66 on Teesside.

0: movements. Canada's announced almost £15 billion worth of retaliatory tariffs on US goods as its trade war with Washington escalates. Steel, clothing and cheese are among hundreds of American products being targeted after Donald Trump imposed new 50% levies on Canadian imports. Canadian Finance Minister François-Philippe Champagne says the country is ready to stand up for its economy.
1: This is an unprecedented challenge imposed on Canada. But Canada will meet the moment. Canadians will meet the moment. And as the Prime Minister has said, we will support our workers, our businesses and our industry with whatever it takes for as long as it takes.
0: A sequel to How to Lose a Guy in 10 Days is in the works. Original star Kate Hudson is attached to produce it. That's the latest. I'm Faye Rowlands.
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7: From the Sky News Centre at 8, breaking news, country music legend Dolly Parton has died aged 80. The singer from Tennessee sold more than 100 million records over six decades, with hits including Jolene, 9 to 5 and I Will Always Love You. As well as 11 Grammys, she also had a successful business career, opening the Dollywood theme park in 1986. She'd postponed shows in October for health reasons. Her nephew Brian Seaver announced the news on Instagram.
8: Dolly called me and said she wants to rest in a beautiful bed of plush cotton because after a life wearing heavy rhinestones, she finally deserves to be comfortable and have some rest. Rest in peace, Aunt Dolly. May God bless Dolly Parton, and may God bless you all. She will always love you.
7: Our arts and entertainment correspondent, Katie Spencer, says her career's unmatched.
9: There are few artists that are even in the same league as her in terms of prolificness and the productivity that she was when it came to songwriting. She was able to tell stories in the songs that she wrote. They came from a place of sort of great relatability.
7: Donald Trump's among those paying tribute. Elsewhere, it's emerged a dad's home was rammed by a car shortly before

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3: Dame Judi Dench is championing the idea of living authentically as she reunites with Sir Ian McKellen for a new installment of Tea with Judi Dench. The 91-year-old says their chat, touching on Ian's coming out story, his battle against Section 28, and the freedoms younger generations now enjoy, flowed without a pause. With a friendship spanning half a century, Judi says the episode captures the honesty, history and humour that's defined their lives on and off stage. Taskmaster's Alex Horn says the show has become a beacon of silliness for families and now it's putting that energy to good use. The Channel 4 show is teaming up with Great Ormond Street Hospital for a live charity special to help fund a new children's cancer centre. And staying with telly, Gary Barlow is heading to New Zealand with Jason Manford for a new food and wine travel series. The pair will explore the country's stunning landscapes, meet local producers, and dive into Maori traditions.
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4: 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Cranking that bolt till the old storing in the pan. 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Ella Langley.
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2: Well, hi, everybody. I want to thank my good buddy, Lily Tomlin, for presenting me with this award. Hi, Lily. I love you. I also want to thank the Academy of Motion Picture Arts and Sciences for this great honor. I grew up in a house with 12 kids. Now, that alone teaches you how important sharing is. Don't get me wrong, we didn't have that much to share. But my mom and daddy showed me, by example, that the more you give, the more blessings come your way. And I've tried my whole life to live by their example. And I've been blessed more than I ever dreamed possible. Well, like this award tonight, the Jean Hersholt Humanitarian Award from the Academy of Motion Picture Arts and Sciences. And it's an honor just to be considered, but to receive this, I mean, that's a blessing of a lifetime. And I don't take this kind of thing lightly. It makes me want to dream up new ways to help lift people up. And isn't that what we're supposed to be here for? So, from my heart to yours, I truly thank you.
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5: From the Sky News Centre at 9, country music superstar Dolly Parton's died at the age of 80. Known for writing hits like Jolene and I Will Always Love You, she won 11 Grammy Awards and was inducted into the Country Music Hall of Fame in 1999. She had a film and business career too. Speaking to ABC in 1978, she was keen to challenge stereotypes about her roots.
6: We were very proud people, people with a lot of class. It was country class, but it was a great deal of class, and most of my people were not that educated, but they are very, very intelligent. Good common sense, horse sense, we called it.
5: She'd postponed shows in October for health reasons. Jean Jordan from the British Country Music Association says she leaves a lasting legacy.
7: Every song that she wrote, it just resonated with everybody. And she's just this larger than life woman, and she will never, ever be matched with.
5: Donald Trump says there's never been anyone like her, adding flags are to be lowered in America in her honour. Elsewhere, the dad of one of five young men killed on Teesside on Saturday is understood to have had his home rammed shortly before the crash involving a different car. Detectives have made 17 arrests, with organised crime among suspected offences. Young care leavers in England are reportedly being left with no safety net when they become adults. A review's found 18 to 24-year-olds who've left the system are 3 to 4 times more likely to die than their peers. Instagram's boss is testifying in a trial in America over whether social media platforms are deliberately designed to get children addicted. Meta denies this and rejects claims it puts profits over safety. Celtic are on the verge of qualifying for the Champions League, level at 1-1 against LASK in Austria. The Scottish champions lead 4-1 on aggregate at halftime in the second leg. Callum McGregor had put Celtic 4-0 up. LASK have pulled one back. That's the latest. I'm Faye Rowlands.
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0: Well, hi, everybody. I want to thank my good buddy, Lily Tomlin, for presenting me with this award. Hi, Lily. I love you. I also want to thank the Academy of Motion Picture Arts and Sciences for this great honor. I grew up in a house with 12 kids. Now, that alone teaches you how important sharing is. Don't get me wrong, we didn't have that much to share. But my mom and daddy showed me, by example, that the more you give, the more blessings come your way. And I've tried my whole life to live by their example. And I've been blessed more than I ever dreamed possible. Well, like this award tonight, the Jean Hersholt Humanitarian Award from the Academy of Motion Picture Arts and Sciences. And it's an honor just to be considered, but to receive this? I mean, that's a blessing of a lifetime. And I don't take this kind of thing lightly. It makes me want to dream up new ways to help lift people up. And isn't that what we're supposed to be here for? So, from my heart to yours, I truly thank you.
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we'll get round to pleasing you all. Hi to Martin McGuigan, tuned away. Jared Cormier, he's just out of the hole in the wall. Good man. Still standing up. Anyways, the very best of Irish country music until midnight tonight, and we normally start off the show with some brand new music. I've got quite a few brand new music, so we're not going to play them all. We'll try and intersperse them, but we'll start off with a few. This one is hot off the press, folks. Literally about 20 minutes ago, this came into my computer. The brand new single from Mike Denver.

Like Denver to start off our Irish country show this evening. Brand new, hot off the press. It's only been released on Thursday, but we're allowed to play it. Brand new. Song's called Belong Together. Remember where you heard it first, right here on Wild Country Radio. Another brand new single for you that you'll all know the words to as well. This is Josh Giles. That's a John Prine classic. Susan McCann recorded this one.

Single from Josh Giles, Broken the Speed of the Sound of Loneliness. We wish him the very best of luck with that. Another brand new single has actually been requested, especially for our good friend there, Betty Reynolds, tuned away in Drumlish. This is the brand new single from Peter Costello, or Costello, whichever way he pronounces his name. A song called A Mother's Love. Hi to Adrian. Good evening, Adrian. Hi to Betty Mon on there as well. Hi to Kyo Lynn. Good evening,

Oslo there, and a song called A Mother's Love, requested by our good friend Betty Reynolds, tuned away in Drumlish. Hi to Mark Nittery there in Oma. Good evening there to you and a few others. Peter McKenna, good evening to you. Peter is actually taking on a fantastic challenge in a couple of weeks' time on the 12th of September, folks. He's going to cycle from Donegal Town, from the Diamond in Donegal Town. He's going to cycle, I think it's 50 kilometres. Then he's going to jump into the Loch Earn, and he's going to swim there for a while, and then he's going to get into a boat, and he's going to paddle a boat, and then he's going to get back out onto his bicycle and cycle another 50 or 80 kilometres or whatever. It's Diamond to Diamond, so he's going from the Diamond in Donegal Town to the Diamond in Monaghan Town, and he's going to do that all in one day. That's the 12th of September. I'll have things up on my social media pages for if you want to donate, because the donations are going towards two very worthy causes. One of them is Tidavnet Faith and Light, and the other is the Monaghan Special Olympics. So some brilliant charities there. Peter's tuned our way. Good evening, Peter. We wish you the best of luck with that challenge, and as I say, we'll give you more details on my social media pages whenever I get that up and going. Hi to Sinead Trainer there in Glasslough. Good evening, Sinead. Hi to Kathleen McMillan there as well. Just scrolling on back to see Shani Coe's there in Wicklow this evening. Good evening, Shani. And Susan actually reminded me she is tuned our way in Edgeworthstown this evening. Gary Crozier's there in Rich Hill in Armagh. And hi to Rosaline McDade there in Donegal. Siobhan's Marie is also tuned away there in Donegal as well. I saw Betty Monahan's name there. Good girl, Betty. And a few others just popping up on this. Oh, Mark Nittery there, you say you have sent me a text on WhatsApp. I have been excluded from WhatsApp because I hadn't been on Wild Country for this last few weeks, so I have I don't have access to that anymore, so apologies about that. Anybody that might be WhatsApping us, just haven't got that link. Hi to Seamus O'Grady, one of the show sponsors. You'll see his name pop up on the screen behind us there. Of course, from O'Grady Taxi Service in Carrickmacross. If you're ever stuck for a lift round Carrickmacross, there he is, just like that. 087-717-1211. So there you are, Seamus O'Grady and his taxis. Good man Seamus, always tuned our way there as well, saying rest in peace, Dolly Parton. Yes, at the beginning, or half an hour before our show this evening, we done a half an hour of music from Dolly Parton. So hopefully you got, or somebody got to listen to that. If you didn't, you can actually listen back to this for the next 28 days before Facebook wipes it off the show. Hi to Brian Ward, tuned our way there as well this evening in Kingscourt there in County Cavan. He's actually my third fan on TikTok on a Thursday evening, so thanks Brian for that. To Fiona Klein there as well, it's tuned our way. Teresa McGrath also listening in. Good evening, Teresa. Oh, this late, Teresa. Oh my goodness, what is wrong? Did somebody put your clock back again? Anyway, good evening to you. Just scrolling down there, see a few other names there. Sonia O'Reilly. Hi also to Jacqueline Curran. I mentioned Shane Madden and Gabriel tuned our way there in Cookstown. Hi to Keith Hill there in Castle Blaney. And our furthest away listener at the moment there, Eugene McKeever in Australia. We actually have them all over the world. We have the Finnegans there in Cork. We have Tom Cassidy there in Auchnacloy. Good man, Tom. Hi also to Betty in Trum. Lish. We have Sharon tuned away in Michigan. We have Nuala O'Meara in I forgot to write it down actually, but she's in New York or somewhere in there, New York there, along with Angela, tuned into the Irish Country Show here this evening. Hi to Eamon Hackett, I see your name pop up there as well. Hi also to Anne Davis there as well. Just some of the names. Oh, we've one more one more that I'm going to play this evening, because we've loads and loads of requests to try and get through, and we're going to try and slip in an odd Dolly Parton song as well. Of course, if you've been hiding under a rock for the last few hours, the sad news this evening, folks, of the sad passing of Dolly Parton. We did play a half an hour of Dolly music before we went live with our Irish Country Show here on Wild Country Radio, but we'll try and squeeze in an odd one. Just hopefully Facebook won't interrupt us this evening. Here is the probably the last of our new singles this evening, Dermot O'Hara, and you'll all know this one as well. It's that Glen Campbell classic, of course.

0: Revived by Dermot O'Hara. We wish him the best of luck with that. The Rhinestone Cowboys. Just gone 21 minutes after the hour of 10 o'clock here on Wild Country Radio. And we're just about to get into all of your requests that have been writing down this last little while here on the show. So hopefully, as I say, we'll get round to pleasing you all between now and 12 midnight tonight.
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0: Quite a few of you looking for a track from Cleona Hagen on the show this evening. Of course, she had her Dolly's hit. Period or hit CD out a few years ago, a songbook, Dolly's Songbook, that was the name of the CD, and this was one of the tracks, and we're going to play it for Doreen and also for Catherine at Fox Entertainment, looking for something from Cleona on the show this evening. Yes, we have been getting interruptions from Facebook, thank you Rocky. If it continues, folks, please come back to me and we'll just have to log off and come back on again. But just keep me posted, folks.

0: Indeed, from Dolly Parton's songbook, of course, one of the 3,000 or so songs that she's supposed to have written over the years, and that is one of them there, Yellow Roses, and we're playing that especially there for Doreen, and also for Catherine and Fox Entertainment there in Cork, in the county of Tyrone, from Cleona Hagen. Beautiful stuff indeed.
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0: Tumbling Paddies there, of course, and Closing Time. We're playing that especially for Seamus O'Grady and a few others that were looking for something from the Tumbling Paddies. Who else? Mary Foley a little earlier on was looking for a track from the Tumbling Paddies. So there you have them. And Seamus tells us there that he's going to heading over to Manchester to see them. They're a little bit closer to home than that. But anyway, enjoy that, Seamus, whenever that comes up. Just gone 10:30 here on Wild Country Radio. Good evening, wherever you're tuned away.
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0: Especially for the

especially for a Christine and Desi West, tune away outside Castle Blaney. We'll also play it from Mildred, who is down across a couple of fields that particular direction there, tuned into us this evening here on Wild Country Radio. Hi to Sean Jenner, he's tuned away over there in the UK. Good evening to you, Sean. Hi to Sonia Carher there as well, just some of the names popping up on the screen. Busy show this evening. Hi to Maura Owens there as well. Hi also to Mary Finnegan Malone, tuned our way there as well this evening. Just scrolling back in case I missed somebody. Yvonne Comiskey wishing me a happy birthday. Thank you for Yvonne. And a couple of days late, but I think you actually did send me a message the other day. So either you're forgetting yourself or that's dementia. Sean Jenner's tuned away over there in the UK. Oh, you're down on your uppers. Give you a 3-minute warning, folks. I said you need new boots. Mm-hmm, you know what that means. Well, you listen to your mother. Mm-hmm. Happy birthday, Derek Ryan, celebrating his birthday today. Here he is, especially for Sean Jenner. But he's down on his uppers.

Yeah, especially for a real glutton for punish the bear. Rocky Smith tuned away over there in Canada this evening, looking for a track from myself. There he is. And hi to Rita, who's suggesting that we should be doing a tribute to Dolly Parton. We've already played a half an hour of Dolly Parton music from 9:30 until 10:30. And we do intend to squeeze in another one or two of Dolly's songs in the show. But this is supposed to be an Irish country show, but we will see what we do. If we do play a Dolly Parton song, it'll probably interrupt this thing, and then you'll be given out about Facebook. It's entirely up to yourselves, folks, because we have already got a little warning from them. It was knocked off there a little while ago there on Rocky, but Rocky's still with us, so it must be okay at the moment. Here is one of those said same songs from Dolly Parton, and this is Dolly Parton's version of this song, not the Foster and Allen version. This is young Lexi Rose, and we're playing this especially for Siobhan Marie tuned away there in Donegal this evening. This is beautiful. Love this version of this great song.

0: Dolly's version of that song. Of course, Old Flames Can't Hold a Candle to You, and young Lexi Rose does a fantastic version of it there too. Of course, remembering the great Dolly Parton, who sadly passed away a little earlier on this afternoon.
1: The AB's favourite country station. We are wild country.
0: Hi to Rosaline McDade, you know, in Donegal this evening. Looking for something from Patrick Feeney. Not sure why not.

0: And it was Rosaline's favourite song that I happened to pick. So there you go. It's one of my favourites too. Dreaming of You from, of course, Patrick Feeney, who's all over the newspapers, of course, going on a new tour along with Robert Mazzell and Gary Gamble. Yes, the Amigos. The Amigos. And not the Three Amigos. There are three of them, but they are the Amigos next year. So we wish them the very best of luck with that.
1: The Legends.
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0: W-I-L-D. This is Wild Country Radio. It's myself, Fabian, with you on a Tuesday evening here, 10 o'clock until 12 on Wild Country Radio. Available in certain parts of Northern Ireland on your DAB radio. Give it a wee try, folks, and see if you can pick us up. Or other than that, you can join me here on a Tuesday evening on Facebook. All going well. Hi to James Hammerlim. Thank you very much indeed for your comments the other day. And hi to Jane McAlevey. Good girl, Jane. We've actually a track from Jane's mum coming up very, very shortly as well. Hi to Audrey McNeil, who's tuned away there as well this evening. Big fan of Mr. Joe Dolan.

0: Mr. Joe Dolan, especially for Audrey, tuned our way this evening.
1: You're such a good loving woman.
0: Oh. And hi also to her son, Darren. He's a big fan of Brian Call. He's coming up.
2: 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Woo!
0: That's a lovely old time.

All Time Waltz. We're playing that especially there for Darren McNeilis. Tuned our way, enjoying their music this evening. Sharon Seeliff over there in Michigan. No, you haven't missed Fergal just yet. He is coming very, very soon. There's one, two, three still in front of him that we will get around to playing a track from. Fergal Flaherty, especially for you there. Mark wants to know, are you being blocked again? Hopefully not. I don't know. Nobody else has reported that. If we are having difficulties, please come back to me and see how we get on. But not that I know of, Mark.

0: Thomas McBride Jr. Along with Rose McConnon. Song that they recorded. Short time before Rose sat passing a few years ago, and that is, of course, Daisy Chain. We're playing that especially for Jane, who's tuned our way, listening in to us this evening here on Wild Country Radio. Hi to our good friend Mark.
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0: Thanks, Mark. Here he is with his version of the Galway Girl.

I called into the Hole in the Wall myself a few weeks ago when I was out in Tenerife. There, a great little Irish pub there. If you are over in Tenerife, do make yourself take a little while to go along to enjoy the crack there at the Hole in the Wall. That is Fergal Flaherty there. We're playing that especially for Sharon Seeliff. She tuned our way over there in Michigan in the United States of America. Good evening to you there. Hi to Thomas McBride. You've just missed yourself singing along with Rose McConnell there just a couple of moments ago. You can scroll back or listen back to it there. We played it a couple of moments ago. Good evening to you, Thomas. And don't forget the Big Tom Weekend, which is coming up in September. Only a couple of weeks away, folks. We'll be letting you know more about the goings on there up in Oram over the next couple of days. And if you're in and around Castle Blaney tomorrow, I'll be in the Shannonside Northern Sound outside broadcast unit in front of the Credit Union between 2:30 and 5:30 tomorrow for the afternoon show on Shannonside Northern Sound Radio. So maybe you could pop in there and of course say maybe win a prize or two. We'll have lots of giveaways on the show tomorrow between 2:30 and 5:30. You'll get us on Shannonside Northern Sound Radio. Hi to Susan. She's tuned away in Edwardstown this evening along with Josephine, no doubt. Looking for something from Robert. He of the Amigos. Not the Three Amigos anymore. This is Robert.

Robert Mazzell there, especially for Susan and Josephine, I'm told, is in Blanket Street. Josephine's got the right idea. She's had enough of me. Anyway, that's Robert Mazzell there and The Farmer. Love that particular song there. Hi to, well, there's three people has, I just see their name pop up on the screen. Sheila Cooper's tuned away in Athy in the county of Kildare, down your neck of the woods last week coming home from Tralee. But hi also to the other two ladies. I've shared the stage with both of these ladies, to Corina Donnelly there in Glasslaw, and also to Brenda McCluskey, Miz, who is tuned away over there in the UK this evening. Brenda and myself would have played Irish music together in the Kayleigh Band and in Emmy Vale and many's a stage throughout the county. And Corina and myself shared the stage in Glasslaw Musical Society. Yep, back in the day. Back in the day when there were stages strong enough to hold me. Anyway, another one of Dolly Parton's songs. If you've been hiding under a rock, Dolly Parton sadly passed away earlier on today. Here's Lisa McHugh, Applejack. Applejack.

0: the many, many songs from Dolly Parton's 3,000, I'm told, songs that she's written over the years. That is, of course, Applejack there from Lisa McHugh. We're remembering the great Dolly Parton on the show this evening, who sadly passed away earlier on today. We started off the show actually at 9:30 this evening, playing a half an hour of Dolly Parton music. So hopefully, if you haven't got a chance to hear that a little earlier on, whenever we finish here this evening or tomorrow or for the next 27 and a half days, you'll be able to listen back to that particular part of the show. Just say log on to my Facebook page and it'll still be there, folks. So that's something if you've missed it a little earlier on this evening. If you've seen me jumping up there, folks, I took a cramp in me leg. Not nice. I have my legs straight out in front of me here now. So we're going to have a couple of old time waltzes, very especially for a good friend there, Gary Crozier. He's tuned away in Rich Hill in the county of Armagh this evening.
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0: Couple of old time waltzes if you feel like a waltz and you haven't got a cramp in your leg.

Requested by our good friend Gary Crozier there in Rich Hill in the county of Armagh, of course. Request those songs every week. Loves them, and we love them too. Just by the way, we just want to mention Uncle Cugo there. Thanks very much to everybody. If you did get a chance to vote me there in the Northern Ireland Country Music Awards, or the, no, it's the Country Awards, and I think there was. Anyway, thanks very much indeed if you did get a chance to vote. Voting, I think, closed 12 o'clock yesterday, but hopefully, you never know if you did get a chance to vote for me. Lots of people told me that they voted for me, but I don't know if they did or not. But anyway, doesn't matter. We'll see who wins. I think it's November that the awards away. We'll know more then. Hi to Joe O'Neill. He's also tuned our way. Good man, Joe. Paddy Smith's back with us there. Tuned our way in Ballyhays there in Cavan. Sorry, Paddy. Just had, a brain fart there for a little moment. Hi to Declan McDonald. And he is tuned our way outside Castle Blaney there. Good man, Declan. Brendan Geller listening in Wexford this evening there as well. His name popped up on the screen a little while ago. Bernie Finnegan's tuned away. Oh yeah, Bernie, looking for Stephen Proctor. I don't have anything from Stephen, sorry. Not sure. I'll have a wee search and see if I can find something. But anyway, Sean Jenner's tuned away over there in the UK. It's just gone 23 after the hour of 23 here on the Radio. Sean is looking for something from Daniel.

0: 30 years old this year, that particular song there. Daniel O'Donnell from his Songs of Inspiration CD. That, of course, is Footsteps Walking With Me, as requested by Sean Jenner. He's tuned away in Kidderminster over there in the UK. Many thanks indeed for doing so, as always. Hi to Andrea. Happy birthday, Andrea. All the best people get born in August. Is that right, Andrea and Doreen? Anybody else that's celebrated their birthday? Happy birthday to us all. Yeah. Anyway, who have we lined up next? The Dusties.
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0: The Dusty Windowsills, as requested by Susan there in Edgeworthstown a little bit way back at the beginning of the show. Here's a song that they wrote themselves about their hometown, or one of their hometowns.

The Dusty Windowsills, a song that they penned themselves, a song called My Town. It's about Cross MacLean there in the county of Armagh. They have a busy weekend coming up. They're in Newry at the Newry Fla this coming Friday night. I think it's in the Canal Court there in Newry. So if you're at a loose end on Friday night in that particular area, why not drop in to the guys? They'll be in Donegal Town on Saturday night and then in Bundoran in the Phoenix Bar there in Bundoran on Sunday night. So a fantastic action-packed weekend, of course, with the Dusty Windowsills.

0: Tracy for Paddy Smith there in Ballyhays. That is Paddy Tracy, and Paddy's on the move again.
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0: Hi to Jared Gormley. He was tuned our way a little earlier on. Listening in Tenerife. Listening well for some.

Yeah, The Streets of Promise, of course, written by the Murphy family a few years ago, and that is Gerard Gormley's great version of that particular song, one that he used in his Glower Tier competition a few years ago there as well. Hi to John Leahy there, tells me that I got his vote. Thank you very much indeed, John, and a few others there as well. Siobhan, Marie and Betty promised me that they give me their vote as well. Thank you very much indeed if you did vote for me in the Country NI votes. I was nominated, of course, for a Radio Presenter of the Year. Even to get nominated is great. Thank you very much indeed. Another couple of old-time waltzes. Rocky over there in Canada has been waiting all evening for Big Tom. Press play. Here he is singing about the Irish nurse. And you know all about the video for this one. I'll not tell you anymore.

Flavin, of course, at home to Donegal, especially for Anne-Marie and John Neary, are listening in County Cavan this evening. Thank you, Rocky. It was a Country NI that was running that particular poll, of course, the other day, where we were, well, there was Male Artist of the Year, Male Entertainer of the Year, Female Artist, Female Entertainer of the Year, and a few other categories were, their nominations were released just the other day. I didn't know about it until somebody told me that I was nominated, and then I tried to share it on my page, and a few of you thankfully have voted for me, so thank you very much indeed. 15 minutes away from the top of the hour, 15 minutes to squeeze in quite a bit on the show this evening. Susan's in Edgeworthstown, looking for something from our good friend Brendan German.

Brendan, especially for Susan there this evening. Betty requested this one from Mr. John Hogan. A song called Brown Eyes. I know Doreen loves this one too. And anybody else that's still tuned our way? All 17 of you.

0: Hosted by Betty on the show this evening. Many thanks indeed, Betty.
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0: Especially for Doreen, asked me to squeeze in something from Connor Owens on the show. Here he is singing about my Arnie Holmes.

especially there for Doreen in County Tyrone this evening. Hi to Geraldine McKeefe. I've actually seen your message earlier on and I wasn't able to scroll back just to get it again, but first time on the show. She found it, she said, on Facebook. Good evening to you. Thanks very much. And brilliant programme, she says. She'll be tuning in the future. Thank you very much. Tune away in County Leash. It was down your neck of the woods. Oh, just by the way, yes, thank you for all of your lovely comments about my niece Leah, who was the Monaghan Rose of Tralee. That's how I was down in the Leash area coming home from Tralee last week. Many thanks, as I say, for all your lovely comments, and congratulations to Leah and, of course, to all of the Roses. They were absolutely fantastic, and Leah was too. Proud as punch for her, so well done indeed to her there as well. Jacqueline Curran, good evening to you. She said you're just brilliant. Thank you, Jacqueline. Jacqueline, actually, you should tune in on a Thursday evening, 10 o'clock until 12. We do that show, particular show, on TikTok, but the details be on my Facebook page, so you should tune in there. I think you'd enjoy it maybe more, but I mean, girl, I don't know. Maybe because we've all got old, Jacqueline, you're into the Irish country, but it's an oldies pops 70s, 80s, 90s pop show on a Thursday evening. We do that on Armagh City Radio, but as I say, we do it on TikTok, not on Facebook, because Facebook would have us plagued. Going to try and squeeze in two more before we finish things off. Who requested? The Wests. Looking for something from Pat.

Mel Crone and our good friend Margot. And Margot normally or sometimes tunes into us here on a Tuesday evening here. She actually sent me a birthday wish yesterday or the day before, so thanks very much, Margot, if you happen to be listening back to this. That's more or less it for this week, folks. All going well. She'll be back again next Tuesday evening here on Wild Country Radio, 10 o'clock until 12, playing you the very best of Irish country music. And hopefully no other American country artists like Dolly Parton will pass away. So we think of Dolly Parton this evening. Many thanks indeed for all of your comments, your requests and dedications, for sharing the videos as well, and thank you very much indeed. And of course, stay tuned to Wild Country Radio, and finish things off this evening, especially for our good friend Sean Jenner over there in Kidderminster in the UK. He requested his third and final song that he requested actually on Monday morning. He has already sent in his request for Thursday evening show. Good man, Sean. To finish off this evening's show, Brendan Shine singing

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1: From the Sky News Centre at midnight. Dolly Parton's died aged 80. Donald Trump says there's never been anyone like her, while fellow country music star Keith Urban says he's heartbroken and has no words. Sir Elton John says he's devastated. Some of her best known hits include Jolene and 9 to 5. Flags are being lowered across America in her honour. Her nephew Brian Seaver announced the news on Instagram.
2: Dolly called me and said she wants to rest in a beautiful bed of plush cotton because after a life wearing heavy rhinestones, she finally deserves to be comfortable and have some rest. Rest in peace, Aunt Dolly. May God bless Dolly Parton, and may God bless you all. She will always love you.
1: Dolly Parton tribute act Kelly O'Brien says behind the superstar was an incredibly kind woman.
3: We met backstage. She was all kind of dolled up. I told her what I did. She was a huge fan of anybody that was a tribute or impersonator, and she loved all of that. And she was so inclusive and just loving of everybody, and exactly how she was in the media, she was in real life.
1: Glastonbury Festival organisers have remembered her 2014 performance, calling her an untouchable legend. Elsewhere, the father of one of five young men killed in a crash on Teesside is understood to have had his home rammed shortly beforehand. 17 people have been arrested, with organised crime among the suspected offences. A second man's been charged with murder after a woman died following a fire in West London. Officers were called to an address in Hounslow last Wednesday. A 50-year-old woman died in hospital. At home, cervical screening kits are being offered for free in England for the first time. The NHS hopes the move will help 4 million women who aren't up to date with their appointments by allowing them to test themselves for HPV. And in sport, Celtic threw away a 4-goal lead as they were knocked out of their Champions League playoff at LASK in extra time. The Premiership champions lost 5-1 through on the night in Austria, having taken the lead through Callum McGregor.
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0: 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Always have been, and we always will be. 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
1: From the Sky News Centre at 1, country music icon Dolly Parton has died at the age of 80. Anna Bates looks back at her career.
2: Many may have sung it, but she was the first. I Will Always Love You, among a back catalogue spanning almost 50 studio albums. Working 9 to 5, the song that saw a crossover into film.
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2: 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She cancelled performances in October for health reasons and updated fans in May.
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